the group Steel Breeze, for the actor who's as cool as a steel breeze, especially when he was Remington Steel. Happy birthday, Pierce Brosnan. We're next weekend. It is your classic top-down countdown. Make sure you've got us on while you're grilling. This weekend, it's Biographer's Day. If you ask me, any good author knows never to start a biography with this.

Speaking of classic movie day, as we were earlier, yes, indeed, David Bowie was inspired by 2001, A Space Odyssey, when he wrote Space Oddity. Now from the French Society pages, today in 1770, Marie Antoinette married Louis Auguste, who would later be King Louis XVI. He was 15, she was 14, and the next song up would have been perfect for their DJ to play. Back to Bowie for a second. I've always wondered if Major Tom would have made it home okay if he had this on board.

orange-flavored Tang is the instant breakfast drink with more vitamin C than orange juice. Tang was chosen to go to the moon with the Apollo astronauts. Good reason why you should choose it.

0: Would you like to answer that, Danny Trejo? 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

0: holiday. 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

0: 1968, Santana found someone they could depend on when they were discovered by the legendary Bill Graham, who booked him at the Fillmore in San Francisco. And the rest, as they say, is history. 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
1: And now, the world's shortest countdown.
2: Number two.

0: Published today in 1900, L. Frank Baum's book titled The Wonderful Wizard of Oz. That, of course, the world's shortest countdown of songs referencing that book and later movie. Next, a song from my favorite girl on a motorcycle back when I was 10 years old.
1: Do you remember that special candy? Your friends would always ask to share it. You could never.

0: favorite motorcycle mama. The chain don't break. When she was TV's Batgirl.
1: That thing with Richard Powell.
2: And now, the slow dance makeout song of the week.
0: Here's that one I promised earlier about another couple who fell in love just like in the movies and while watching them for this weekend's classic movie day. Might be a good time to watch Casablanca again. What do you think?

0: Artemis's Hanson was played by Mabel Page. The two women shoppers were Kay Wiley and Barbara Pepper. And the policeman was Emery Parnell.
1: And the announcer who makes everything official was the amazing Bill Quinn.
2: And that'll do it for you, Rich.
1: If you like our show, tell everyone you know and tell the station you're hearing us on. This is Rich Appel. Remember, the best thing you can ever be is yourself.
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2: We're wrapping it up on the Crazy After Show with one from the R&B rack in the back of the shack from Major Lance. After this, for one of the founding members of Yes, happy birthday, Bill Bruford, and have a great week, Appleheads.

0: Kawatha Time Machine remembers.
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0: Jackie Gleason. The Honeymooners. With the stars Art Carney, Audrey Meadows, and Joyce Randolph.
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2: Good evening from the Ottawa Civic Center. 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
3: Votes needed to win, 1,455.
4: Joe Clark, 1,325.
3: Nothing else had to be said. Brian Mulroney had taken the leadership of the Progressive Conservative Party, defeating a former prime minister by 259 votes. Mulroney, the electrician's son from Baie-Comeau, Quebec, the man who's never even run for parliament, now had succeeded in taking the party's top office. It put a sudden end to the seven-year leadership of Joe Clark, the man who'd fought so long and hard to hold on to the job he cherished, accepted gracefully the convention's cruel verdict.
5: The party has made its choice.
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Thanks for tuning in to Dan Sweeney's number one music from the 60s, 70s, and 80s. A number one hit is a combination of artist and song that hits number one on the various Billboard charts. And just coming off a number one hit, May 13th, 1989, I'll Be There For You. Bon Jovi, number one for 1 week. Well, this was their fourth and final number one single. Bon Jovi has released 16 studio albums, 5 compilations, and 3 live albums. Since they formed in 1983, they've sold over 130 million records worldwide, making them one of the best-selling U.S. rock bands and performed more than 2,700 concerts in over 50 countries for more than 34 million fans. Wow! Marching forward with more number one music, May 14th, 1988. Anything For You, Gloria Estefan, and the Miami Sound Machine. Number one for 2 weeks. Well, this chart topper was the first of 3 number ones for Estefan. The song peaked at number 10 in the UK Top 40 in September of 1988.

0: just coming off of another Billboard Hot 100 number one chart topper for 3 weeks, May 16th, 1987, With or Without You. It's U2, their first number one in the USA. In 2004, Rolling Stone magazine ranked the song 131st on its list of the 500 greatest songs of all time. The song is featured prominently in the final episode of the FX TV series, The Americans. Hey, be sure to like and follow Dan Sweeney's number one music on Facebook and Instagram for lots of fun trivia and requests. Here's another chart topper, May 18th, 1985, Don't You Forget About Me. Number one for 1 week, the Scottish rock band Simple Minds' only U.S. number one hit. The song was performed for the original motion picture soundtrack album of The Breakfast Club. Well, here's a brief 2018 interview with lead singer Jim Kerr, who talks about the band not wanting to record their song.
1: Up until then, we'd never done anyone else's song, and we were young, and we were precious, and we're kind of scared, you know. We thought, well, why would we do someone else's song? We've got this alive and kicking thing up our sleeve. And it even got worse because someone from the record company got touched and said, "No, you love it because it sounds just like you," which offended us. I said, "Hang on a minute, someone sounds like us? That's definitely not doing it." But we were young and precious, and we said no. And then Keith said, "Why don't you give it a go? Because it'll get the record company off your back. If it doesn't work, it doesn't work. And if it does, who knows?" And we kept having this double attitude. We were kind of like, "Oh yeah, that thing. What number is it this week?" And it kept claiming and claiming. And it was the Human League have this song. It's one from one of their early obscure albums called "The Black Hit from Space." As in, where did that come from? And we sometimes refer to "Don't You Forget About Me" as "The Black Hit from Space." But when it comes royalty time, we take a different view.

Here's another number one hit for 7 weeks. May 15th, 1982, Ebony and Ivory, Paul McCartney and Stevie Wonder. This was the top-selling song of 1982 in the U.S. The single marked the first time that McCartney had released a duet with another major artist. During the apartheid era, the South African Broadcasting Corporation banned the song after Stevie Wonder dedicated his 1984 Academy Award for Best Original Song to Nelson Mandela.

It's time for a Billboard number one country hit spotlight. Number one for 2 weeks, May 15th, 1965. Girl on the Billboard, Del Reeves.

number one for 3 weeks, May 19th, 1979. If I said you had a beautiful body, would you hold it against me? The Bellamy Brothers.

0: just coming off a Billboard Country Chart number one spotlight. May 19th, 1979, if I said you had a beautiful body, would you hold it against me? That's the Bellamy Brothers, number one for 3 weeks. Their first number one hit on the Billboard Hot Country Singles Chart, If I Said You Had a Beautiful Body, derived its title from a Groucho Marx line. Songwriter David Bellamy said that he regularly watched Marx's program, You Bet Your Life, where Marx sometimes used the quote while interviewing an attractive female contestant, then shakes his cigar and raises his eyebrows to elicit a reaction. Well, the comment stuck in Bellamy's head as the hook line for the song.
1: Dan Sweeney's number one music, 1981.

Classic number one for 5 weeks, May 16th, 1981. Betty Davis Eyes. Kim Carnes. This number one hit was originally recorded by Jackie DeShannon, but it was made popular by Kim Carnes in 1981. The song won the Grammy Award for Song of the Year and Record of the Year. Here's another number one hit from the Billboard Hot 100, May 13th, 1978, If I Can't Have You. Two-hit wonder Yvonne Elliman. The hit was recorded for the Saturday Night Fever soundtrack. Meanwhile, the Bee Gees recorded their own version of the song for the film. However, RSO Records dictated that the Bee Gees' record, How Deep Is Your Love, and Elliman be given the disco-style hit. Elliman returned to the U.S. Top 40 charts one more time with 1979's Love Pains, before dropping out of the music scene altogether in the 1980s.

What I Need Is You, Leo Sayer, May 14, 1977. Billboard ranked this chart topper as the number 24 song of 1977. Sayer performed it on The Muppet Show. It was also number one for 3 weeks in the UK. Marching forward with more number one music, May 15, 1976, Boogie Fever, The Silvers. This number one hit was their most lucrative single, reaching number one in the U.S. on both the Billboard Hot 100 and the Billboard R&B Singles charts, as well as reaching number one in Canada. It was their third of nine top 20 R&B hits and the first top 40 single. The song was featured in the 1994 Stephen King miniseries, The Stand, the 2005 film, Roe Bounce, and the 2010 film, Despicable Me.

0: Here's another Billboard Hot 100 chart topper, May 13th, 1967, The Happening. The Supremes, number one for 1 week. This big hit was the theme song of the 1967 film, The Happening, and was recorded as a single by Motown at the time of the film's release. While the movie flopped, the song peaked at number one in the Billboard Hot 100 singles chart and became the Supremes' 10th number one single in the USA. Well, here's Diana Ross introducing the group on Dutch TV's Top Pop music show in 1967.
1: Thank you and welcome. Hey, we'd like to take this opportunity to say hello to everybody. Hi. It's good to see you. And we'd also like to tell you that every night, every show, we always have a different show. And there's really just one reason. Our conductor drinks. Well, anyway, that doesn't matter because our next song is a beautiful song.

Well, it looks like it's going to do it for us today. We're going to close out with a number one hit, May 16th, 1964. My Guy, Mary Wells, number one for 2 weeks. A chart topper written and produced by Smokey Robinson of the Miracles. My Guy became the biggest hit ever for Wells and was Motown's first female star. Her version of the song was used in the 1979 film More American Graffiti. Well, thanks for tuning in to Dan Sweeney's Number One Music. Until next time, make it a good one.

0: from the Kawartha region of Ontario, Canada, bringing cottage country to the world with the best in nostalgia and the songs you've been missing.
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0: This is the fantastic Kawartha Time Machine.
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5: Now. 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

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Jukebox Party, welcome back once again. Great to be with you. Share some wonderful memories with you. Hey, let's go back and do one by the Cherokees. It's called My Heavenly Angel.

0: Yeah, thank you, Frankie Avalon, for that one. Just ask your heart. It's the Jukebox Party. I'm Mike Belair. Now let's go live on stage with a classic by the Moonglows.
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Yeah, giving you more from 1964. Haven't played that in a long time. I'm your lover, man. That's little Jerry Williams coming at you here with Mike Blizz. 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

hour, trending up the heat with that Motown sound. Now let's do an unreleased one by Elvis, a song that you all know by him, but in this particular version, there was a piano solo. They didn't release it, but we're going to play it for you now. Here on the Jukebox Party. Enjoy.

0: We all remember Eddie Holman and Hey There Lonely Girl, but it was originally recorded back in the early 60s as Hey There Lonely Boy. Let's go back and give a listen to Ruby and the Romantics.
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It's a good one. 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
7: 1954.

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Hey, what was your favorite song by the Everly Brothers? Maybe it was that one right there. Walk right back. It's the Jukebox Party. I'm Mike Belair, and I thank you for being here and letting me share these wonderful memories with you. And we've got plenty more coming your way. 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
2: Hi, everybody. My name is Jimmy Merchant, original founding member of Frankie Lyman and the Teenagers. Our biggest hits, Why Do Fools Fall in Love, I Want You to Be My Girl, etc., etc. And you are listening to Mike's show. That is Mike Bollea, the radio show that you all know. Go

Yeah, we're having some rock and roll fun with the teenagers. I'm not a juvenile delinquent. Let's not take a vote on that. I think I would lose. You're listening to Mike Belay. Thanks for being here. Hey, we're having a party. You better believe it. Let's go down to the street corners and check this one out by Johnny Maestro and the

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0: Who's ready? The Mike Bolea Time Machine.
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0: Three, two, one.
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No, really, it's off the Epic Record label for 1956, The Magic Kiss. Now let's go back and do this. Well, that should have made it, but nobody played it. Now, I love it. I think you're going to like it also. By the Marvels, it's called Please Don't Go.

0: Amy Cortez from 1962, the 59th most popular song of that year. It's the Jukebox Party. I'm Mike Belair, and it's time to get those tissues out.
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That's DiscJockeyMike@Verizon.net. It's always a pleasure to share these great oldies with you. Let's go back and do another one.

Hey, did you have a good time? I certainly hope you did. Thank you for listening to Mike Bollea's Jukebox Party. The pleasure was all mine, and I certainly hope I shared some pleasure with you also.

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7: Yes, Dave the Rave, your vinyl geek with the records you seek. Looking far beyond the Billboard Top 40, far beyond the Billboard Top 100, and even beyond the bubbling under the Top 100, because there's a lot of cool records that fell through the cracks, and I've got them for you right here on my Relics and Rarity show.

The group best known for a hit record called Pipeline. That is a group called the Shantays, kicking off the Relics of Rodney Show, and a song that came out in, November of 1964. Of course, it didn't go anywhere. Pipeline went to number 4 on the Billboard charts, but this record fell completely through the cracks, that's for sure. They're the Shantays, Downey 45, and the song is called Beyond. Well, this next record, well, it kind of fell through the cracks, although it did extremely well in many, many regional markets where it reached either number 1 or the top 10, but it never became a big national hit record. But it's a record that I love, this record, and it's always been a favorite here on the Relics of Rodney Show. It's by the Cherry Slush, and I hope you dig

0: stop Day the Ray from playing that record, because I just love that 45, which came out originally, by the way, in November of 1967 on the Coconut Groove record label. Cherry Slush, I Cannot Stop You, picked up for a bigger distribution by USA Records out of Chicago. And of course, like I said, did quite well in regional markets. It became a number one record in March of 1968 on WSPT 1010 AM in Stevens Point, Wisconsin. But it really got a lot of good at regional airplay. It should have been a much bigger hit. It's just a great record. Once again, Cherry Slush and a song called I Cannot Stop You.
1: All right, is everybody ready?
0: I'm ready.

Mickey's Monkey 2 weeks in a row. That's how much I'm digging on that record there. The Miracles from 1963 on Motown's Tambor record label. Actually, I had to play the record because I'm setting up this next record. It was Mickey's Monkey, but then in 1964-65, there was Mickey's Jerk by Charles Lamont and the Extremes. Yes, let's all do it. Called Doing Mickey's Jerk.

Dave the Ray's Stone Smash. Love that record. That's actually from April of 1965. Challenge 45 on the Challenge record label. Charles Lamont. Not Charles Ellis, but Charles Lamont and the Extremes. And a good record. So write that one down. It's called Doing Mickey's Jerk. And yes, it's a 45 that gives old Dave the Ray a real good feeling. Yes. Here's that same old feeling. The great sound of the volumes on the Impact label.

can hear that styrene crackling at 45. October of 66, once again, the volumes on Detroit's Impact record label, and that same old feeling. I want the feeling of a California night, because here in New Jersey, well, it's still kind of chilly outside.

The great sound of Leslie Gore, the Mercury record label. She did quite well with that record there, Leslie Gore and California Nights. And okay, we're going to spend some nights in California. Let's take a ride to Cupertino, California. And just maybe these guys are gigging out of their garage. The great sound of the Chocolate Watch Band.

0: from October of 1967. Whew. Chalk and Watch Band, 45, that came out of the Tower record label. And the song called Are You Gonna Be There? Once again, the Chocolate Watch Band.
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45 from October of 1966. A group out of Canada put out that 45 here in America on the RCA Victor record label. And actually, the other side is the side that got most of the airplay. A song called Shake Yourself Down. The group called the Checker Lads. The Checker Lads. But I like the other side of the record just as much as I like Shake Yourself Down. I kind of like them both equally. The Checker Lads, the song I just played was called Baby Send For Me. Of course, this is classic from The Who. Yes, and I Can See From Miles.

advantage of my trust in you when I was so far away. I saw you holding lots of other guys, and now you've got the nerve to say,

sound of the Who. I'm Dave the Rave, your record geek. It's my Relics of Every show, the Who and I could see for miles. You know, this past week, we lost several ladies from important girl groups from the 1960s. So we'll do a little tribute to the ladies that we lost just in the last couple of days. We'll start off with Nedra Talley. Nedra Talley, one of the Ronettes, now up there in rock and roll heaven. Of course, the Ronettes, they gave us so many great songs that make up a big part of our soundtrack of the 1960s.

from late 1963. The great sound of the Ronettes. Part of that wall of sound that Phil Spector created. The Ronettes and Baby I Love You. Rest in peace, Nedra Tal. Of course, sadly, there's no Ronettes left alive. They're all up in rock and roll heaven. And hopefully they're making music up there. And of course, we also lost just very recently, we lost Earl Gene McCrae, who of course was the lead singer of The Cookies. You remember The Cookies, I believe. They gave us this great song, and it was called

Great sound of the cookies there. Yes, Earl, Gene, McRae is now up in rock and roll heaven, but they gave us a lot of cool records, including that one called Chains from 1962. And sadly, the trifecta of females that were part of a really cool group back in the 1960s, we recently lost. We lost Brenda Reed from the Exciters. Now, the Exciters probably best known for, they gave us the original version of Doo Wah Diddy Diddy, but they also gave us a lot of other cool 45s that, that some of you might know and some of you might not know. But here's one that actually Brenda Reed from the Exciters, who passed away, she actually was a co-writer of this song. It's called Having My Fun, and she certainly had her fun with those years spent with the Exciters. So for Brenda Reed, rest in peace as well. The Exciters, United Artists 45, it's called Having My

0: Brett the Reed. I'm sure she had a lot of fun with the Exciters. Of course, they never really had any big hit after their first 45 called Tellin'. That was a top 10 Billboard hit record. And they had a lot of other great records after that, but Tellin' was the only big hit record for the Exciters. But Brenda Reed, thanks for what you gave us. And, of course, Nedra Talley from the Ronettes. And Earl Jean McRae from the Cookies. I can't remember another week where we lost three women, lead singers, or people who had an important role, I should say, in a girl group that gave us so many cool records back in the 1960s. So, yeah, rock and roll heaven is definitely getting very crowded.
1: There's only one place to get music like this. Relics and Rarities with Dave the Rave.
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4: What's that mean? No sexy? You like, I give you. Free.
3: Free? You never give me anything free.
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6: Cable, it is a common mistake for boys of your age and athletic ability to underestimate men who have reached their maturity.
5: Sir, I didn't mean...
6: Young women frequently find a grown man attractive. Strange as it may seem to you. I, myself, am over 50. I am a bachelor. And Cable, I do not by any means consider myself through.
7: Nelly, I want you to meet Gunn and Jerome. Gunn and Jerome. Nelly.
8: Nelly? Nelly?
9: Are they Henry's?
7: They're mine.
10: That's a rabbit trap right there.
11: Hoppity-hippity.
12: And the bloody rabbit doesn't know what it is.
13: I don't know about the trap and the story you're telling make a great movie. What is the whistle for?
10: That lets me know if I caught a rabbit.
14: All right, look, no excuses. How much longer is it going to take to finish this gonculator?
15: Well, we're having a lot of trouble getting the parts.
16: See, we've got to test the wiring relays to the rheostat so that the Merkle jammers won't receive any electronic interference.
14: Look, I want results. This thing has got to be finished by... Oh, hi, Schultz.
17: Oh, hi, Schultz. What is it you bring us today, huh?
18: What do you got there?
14: What are you hiding? Nothing. Why, but we're not hiding anything, Schultz. It's a...
18: Back. You call that nothing?
14: Well, it's...
18: Yes, Colonel Holmes?
14: That's a rabbit trap, right?
19: Yeah. Rabbit trap.
20: A rabbit trap, right?
10: Sure, give me your hat. I'll show you how it works.
14: Never mind, Carter.
20: Oh, yeah, yes, of course.
18: It's a rabbit trap.
20: You're both going up. But I was waiting outside for 2 hours, and I have something very important to report.
10: More important than all this paperwork I'm doing here?
20: Well, I...
10: Is it so important that it cannot wait until tomorrow?
20: Well, I mean...
10: Because, you see, this can. The general staff is waiting to find out how many paper napkins we used.
21: The children were named after the policemen?
22: They were born in car 54.
23: Your Kawartha time machine.
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22: This is the only neighborhood where we got girls called Gunther.
1: And the music just keeps on coming. Dave the Rave's Relics and Rarities.

tell you who loves that record. Peter Slater from Cliffwood Beach, New Jersey, wanted to hear that song. That was the only national top 10 record for Ides of March, the group out of Chicago, who had a lot of great top 10 records in Chicago, but that's the only one that went top 10 nationally. From 1970, once again, Ides of March and his song called Vehicle. Well, every week I play a song, you got to tell me who's doing a record. This next record, well, it was last week's Mystery Oldie 45. And I thought we just might break the record of more than 22 correct answers. We'll find out if we did.

record that peaked on the Billboard charts at number 8 back in the fall of 1971. So that means that we might just be, might break the record of 22 correct answers. Well, we came close, but we didn't quite break the record. I think we got a total of 19 winners. Charles Ellis, Staten Island, New York. Kevin Bucks in Campbellsport, Wisconsin. Miami Santi. Chris Galise from Yardville, New Jersey. Jamie Rake, Wapaw, Wisconsin. Dave Greenman Smyska from Stone Bank, Wisconsin. Dennis Romanek, Summers Point, New Jersey. Jim McVeigh from Oceano, California. Johanna Antar from Daniels Island, South Carolina. Mark DeLodovico, Rockville, Maryland. Peter Slater, Cliffwood Beach, New Jersey. Harold Fritkus, Edison, New Jersey. Jay Earl in Sparta, New Jersey. Wayne Lane, Bayshore, Long Island, New York. Paul Millard, Fond du Lac, Wisconsin. He even knew the names of the members of the Stampeders. And, of course, Martin Bender also. Congratulations to you, Martin Bender, in Green Valley, Arizona. Bill Tierney, Las Vegas, Nevada, and Tony Dixon, Long Beach, California. Last but not least, Al Christopher, Largo, Florida. I think that's 19 winners, and the most we ever got was 22. So maybe down the road somewhere, we'll break that record. But in the meantime, let's play this week's brand new Mystery Oldie 45. Once again, I play the record. You got to tell me who's doing the record. You can call me up now or after the show. Or, you know, people call me at all crazy times. It's okay. Just call 609-948-4487. Or you can email me, Dave@DaveTheRave.com, and the subject of your email's got to say Mystery Oldie. One guest only, we play just for fun. Who is doing this next record? And good luck as we play the Mystery Oldie game.

0: I'm Dave the Rave.
1: I'm taken.
0: That's my Mystery Only 45. 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Again, we play just for fun. 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You just got to tell me who did that last record.

0: was a time machine, remembers.
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David Ray was going to tell you that that is my Discover of the Week there from May of 1965. That's a stone smash of a 45. It should have been a hit record. It was released on Motown's VIP label by a group called The Vows. The song is called Tell Me. What's interesting is that the record was scheduled to be released by a group at the time called The Versatiles. And, of course, The Versatiles, in reality, they became The Fifth Dimension. But they never released the record. It only came out by The Vows. Once again, a song called Tell Me. And I got to tell you real quick, by the way, congratulations to Thomas Van Dorn from Naperville, Illinois. Just graduated college, and I bet he graduated magna cum laude. Now, The Versatiles, they did release in 66. In April of 66 on the Bronco record label, they did release a great song called You're Good Enough for Me. So I'm going to spin that as my last record. Labor of Love, thank you for tuning into the program. And until next time, keep listening for Relics and Rarities.

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1: This song was in two 007 movies, in Her Majesty's Secret Service, and reprised in No Time to Die. Louis Armstrong, All the Time in the World.

0: Well, as the 51st season of SNL continues, we look back at the very first season from 75-76. Diane Cannon was the guest host on this particular episode 50 years ago today. And the following week, Gordon Lightfoot, the musical guest.
1: 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Oh, it's so soothing, and my cares just melt away. 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
1: 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And gals, how'd you like to wash that man right into your hair with this generous jug of Warren Oats?
2: And can you imagine chugging a chilled stein of Shelley Winter's bath water? 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We have share with Sonny, share with Chastity, share with Greg, share with David, and share with God knows who. We even have share with Willard. Just kidding, folks. Whoops, that one in the back. Guy could resist this imported flagon of Fernando Lamas, perfect for any occasion. And what woman wouldn't be delighted to receive this 7-star gift set with convenient purse-sized bottles of Dale Robertson, Kitty Carlisle, Jim Backus, Max von Sydow, Nipsey Russell, Nancy Quan, and Celeste Holm. 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
1: And for you collectors looking for something a bit out of the ordinary, why not these matched pints of Paul Robeson's bathwater? Incredible but true. And when these are gone, they'll be the last folks, so a word to the wise.
2: A tip worth taking, Cindy, and if it's bargains you're after, quite frankly, we're overstocked on Ido Lupino. Over 50,000 gallons, enough to fight an octopus in. And best offer takes it. So whether it's a glass of Jeff Chandler to soak your dentures in,
1: or just a bottle of Glenda Jackson to pour in a paper bag and drop out the window,
2: come to me at Roy Wadmaker's Bathwater of the Stars in the heart of Beverly Hills, serving your bathwater needs since 1974.
1: So this is Cindy Cleavage saying, don't throw out the baby or the bathwater.

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2: Well, here's Ashford. That's where the McLeods live. I'm their housekeeper. And in all the years I've been with them, the postman never brought us anything like the letter that came this morning.
3: Where's my philosophical review?
4: You know, they stopped publishing.
3: Who's Bonnie Weems?
5: Hello.
3: Hello.
5: You must be Uncle Archie.
3: Uncle Archie? Who's uncle?
5: Mine. I'm your niece, Annette.
3: My niece?
5: Well, yours and Aunt Lila's.
2: Anything wrong, Archie?
5: You must be Aunt Lila. I'm Annette.
2: Annette?
3: Look here, young lady, there must be some mistake.
5: Well, this is 149 Elm Street, isn't it?
2: Well, yes, of course it is. But...
5: And you're Mr. Archibald McLeod, aren't you?
3: I certainly am, but we don't have a niece. Isn't that so, Lila?
5: But I'm Annette McLeod. Say, you got Bonnie's letter, didn't you?
3: Bonnie who?
5: Bonnie Weems.
3: Never heard of her.
2: Wait a minute, Archie. That letter from Nebraska.
3: Oh, yes. Are you from Beaver Junction?
5: That's right. My father was Bryce McLeod.
2: Bryce's daughter. Well, well, what do you know? Your brother's little girl. Then this Bonnie Weems is your mother?
5: Oh, no. Bonnie was Mama's nurse when I was born. She sort of took me in and raised me with her own kids when Mama died.
3: We didn't even know Bryce was married.
2: Ah, you must be tired after that long trip. Now, you come on upstairs. You can freshen up.
3: Well, now, just a minute, Katie.
2: It's all right, Archie. We'll talk about it later. Take her to the room next to mine, Katie.
5: Thank you, Aunt Lila.
6: We should have profited.
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5: For one day?
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0: That's right, time for a lost and found forgotten fave as we mine the archives for forgotten favorites and classics. We do it long weekend style this weekend with things you may encounter on your way to the cottage, campsite, trailer park, and all of that. Bugs, black flies, mosquitoes, skunks, and all of that. Have a care out there. Yes, you are on the roads this weekend.
1: It was early in the spring when I decided to go for to work up in the woods in North Ontario. And the unemployment office said they'd send me through to the little Abitibi with the survey crew. With the black flies, the little black flies, always the black fly, no matter where you go. I'll die with the black fly picking my bones in North Ontario, I-O, in North Ontario. The man Black Toby was the captain of the crew, and he said, I'm gonna tell you boys what they're gonna do. They want to build a power dam, we must find a way for to make the little lab roll out the other way. With the black

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0: And now, Time Machine.
1: To the people of South Africa and the world who are watching, this is indeed a joyous night for the human spirit. This is your victory tool, your help and apartheid. You stood with us through the transition. I watched along with you all as the tens of thousands of our people stood patiently in long queues for many hours, some sleeping on the open ground overnight, waiting to cast this momentous vote. South Africa's heroes are legend across the generations. But it is you, the people, who are our true heroes. This is one of the most important moments in the life of our country. I stand before you, filled with deep pride and joy. Pride in the ordinary, humble people of this country. You have shown such a calm, patient determination to reclaim this country as your own, from the rooftops, free at last. And I stand therefore before you, humbled by your courage, with a heart full of love for all of you. I regard it as the highest honor to lead the ANC at this moment in our history, and that we have been chosen to lead our country into the new century. I pledge to use all my strength and ability to live up to your expectations of me as well as the ANC.
2: Time Machine.
3: Well, it's Friday and time for the Friday Files, otherwise known as Yes, You Can't Make This Stuff Up. Well, this was bound to happen in the age of AI. A news site in the state of Florida has been shut down after getting busted, for lack of a better word, for fake AI reporters, stolen content, even a fake editor-in-chief. There was no one there. It was all AI. Man. Well, here's a newly elected counselor for reform. I'm not sure where this is. I'm not sure if we want to know where this is. But he's on the municipal council. I guess it's in the UK. Stephen Moosdell was elected. Duly elected. However, an investigation has found that he has a past, a checkered past, by appearing in pornographic videos and engaging in acts of sex in public and other things we can't mention here. We assume he won't be on municipal council for long. In Watertown, New York, a squirrel has been chasing people around Thompson Park, trying to climb up their leg and things like that. Very, very aggressive. So they called in a squirrelologist, otherwise known as a wildlife rehabilitator. Chantal is her name. She's also a hairdresser. She corralled the squirrel and released it in the wild. We don't know if it has a new do or not, but anyway. And pranksters have brought a smile to the faces of pub staff somewhere in New York by putting fake voice-activated stickers on various machines, such as the urinal, the jukebox, and hand dryers. And then, well, they had their fun. And for them, this little ditty of terribly misplaced and misguided inspiration.
4: Yeah, thank you.
5: Yum dee buckety rum thing. Yee, me, yo!
4: Yadi Bagadir Rum.

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They turned that around to give us Judy in disguise with glasses. 1968, solid gold from your Kawartha Oldies.com, the fantastic Kawartha Time Machine.

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0: lucky. 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
1: Wrong hat.
4: You're Kawartha Oldies.

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And then I saw the Jag slide into the curve. I know I'll never forget that horrible sight. I guess I found out for myself that everyone was right.

0: And now, Time Machine.
1: Now, I have to go back to work on my State of the Union speech. And I worked on it till pretty late last night. But I want to say one thing to the American people. I want you to listen to me. I'm going to say this again. I did not have sexual relations with that woman, Miss Lewinsky. I never told anybody to lie, not a single time, never. These allegations are false, and I need to go back to work for the American people. Thank you.
2: Time Machine.

0: Kawatha Time Machine remembers.
1: It was Tuesday, October 27th. We were working the day watch out of Homicide Division. My partner's Frank Smith. The boss is Captain Lorman. My name's Friday. An unidentified woman had been found murdered in a hotel room. The cause of death was strangulation. There was no lead to the identity of the killer. We had to find him.
2: Well, this is all of it.
3: You find anything we can get a lead out of?
2: Nothing too good, no. I don't think you could identify her from what we've got here. Morgue post the body yet?
1: Yeah, this morning. How about fingerprints, Ray? They find any in the hotel room?
2: Checked with Bergman. No foreign prints. No, dead end there.
4: What about the woman's purse? Did it show anything?
2: No chance. You can see this fabric here. File. Won't take a print. Contents of the purse, usual stuff.
1: Mm-hmm.
2: Comb. Lipstick. Keychain. One key on it. Half package of chewing gum. Coin purse with a dime and two nickels in it. That's all of it.
1: According to the room clerk at the hotel, she had a wallet with her when she checked in there. No sign of that, huh?
2: No. No sign of it in the hotel room, either. Checked everything.
4: Is that the only piece of jewelry found on the body, that wedding ring there?
2: Yeah. It's a cheap ring. No markings on it. No way of tracing it. About the only thing I can tell you, she was pretty well dressed. That's an expensive bag there. Sure not a cheap dress, either. Same for a coat and shoes. They cost money, too.
1: How about labels on any of that stuff, Ray?
2: Yeah, Joe. There's one on the coat here. You can see it right here. Benless Department Store, Los Angeles. Coat's fairly new. They might be able to give you something on it.
1: Yeah, maybe.
2: People at the hotel. Did you get anything there?
1: Well, it could have been a little better. Woman checked in last night around 8 o'clock. She registered as John Ross and wife, L.A.
2: Anyone see the man with her?
1: No, nobody. Room clerk says a woman came in alone. Said her husband was parking the car, so she registered for both of them.
2: Mm-hmm.
1: Clerk said he left the desk a few minutes after that. Figures a man must have come in sometime while he was gone. Nobody on duty at the desk after midnight. Could have left the hotel at any time after that without being seen.
4: She registered at 8 p.m. Coroner said she died about 10:30.
2: You're not even sure there was a man with her, are you?
4: Yeah. The woman who was next door to the murder room. She told us she heard a man and woman arguing. That was about 10 o'clock. Said it got pretty loud.
2: No idea who the woman really was, huh? I don't suppose that John Ross and wife business means anything.
1: That's pretty doubtful, Ray. About all we got to go on is the physical description from the coroner. She was a small woman, 5'1", 91 1/4 pounds, brown hair, blue eyes, about 32 years old. We got her prints off to Washington.
2: You got any ideas?
1: Well, it might be a psycho killer.
2: How do you figure?
1: Well, the coroner's report listed strangulation as the cause of death.
2: Yeah.
1: Whoever did it made sure. Her neck was broken.

0: Kawatha Time Machine remembers.
1: Versatility is what made Bob Segrin the first Superstars champion. Versatility makes the full line of 3M copiers superstars. Versatility to both of these superstars means having the speed to set them ahead of their competition. Like the fastest first copy of any plain paper copier, or cycling the mile in under 3 minutes. It means the confidence to handle new challenges, like sending a copy by phone in 4 minutes, or playing tennis on a highly competitive level. It means the ability to reduce oversized originals to letter-sized copies, or reduce time and motion to conquer the challenge of swimming. It means the ability to dial a copy length from 5 to 14 inches, or the stamina to win the 100 or the half mile. That's what versatility means to the superstars.
2: Don't you guys ever quit?
1: Now 3M challenges you to compare. Before you buy or lease any copier, call up.
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4: 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He's a perfect gentleman.
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Would this song have ever been made if they had GPS back in 1968? Do you know the way to San Jose? Just plug in the coordinates. Here's Dionne Warwick on your coordinates.

0: she really going out with him?
1: Well, there she is. Let's ask her.
0: Betty, is that Jimmy's ring you're wearing?
1: Mm-hmm. Gee, it must be great riding with him.
0: Is he picking you up after school today?
1: Mm-mm.
0: By the way, where'd Jimmy

Well, unlike a lot of artists who retired and come back, Anne Murray meant it. Back around 2007, she retired. Here she is with I Just Fall in Love Again. Anne Murray, your Kawartha Oldies.com.

0: Richard looked nice tonight.
1: He's got stinky stuff on his hair.
2: Your Kawartha time machine.
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0: Kawasa Time Machine remembers.
1: This is Jim McGrath speaking from our CHX mobile unit, and again, we have a lucky winner as we just knocked on a friendly lady's door, and she told us that she had a can of Dr. Ballard's, and she produced it, and she is now, of course, the winner of 24 cans of Dr. Ballard's dog food. And what is your name, ma'am, please?
2: Mrs. Sears.
1: Mrs. Sears, and what kind of a dog do you have, Mrs.
2: Collie.
1: Sears? A collie?
2: Collie.
1: And how long have you had him?
2: A year.
1: A year? Is he good with the kitties?
2: Oh, yes, he is.
1: What about yourself? Do you have any small children?
2: Yes, we do.
1: And I imagine the dog looks after the children, and the children look after the dog.
2: Oh, yes, he does.
1: Thank you very much for speaking with us.
3: Well, as the 51st season of SNL continues, we look back at the very first season from 75-76. Diane Cannon was the guest host on this particular episode 50 years ago today. And the following week, Gordon Lightfoot, the musical guest.
4: Mmm, you're so nice.
5: You sure this is okay? I mean, what if your husband comes home early? Is everything okay about
4: this? Sure, I'll just make up something.
5: Okay.
4: Okay.
6: Angela! Angela! How could you do this? I'll kill him. I'll kill him. I'll take him apart.
4: It's okay. He's dead. I've been lying here screaming for help, but I guess my voice must have been muffled by his face.
6: Well, who is this guy? How did he die anyway?
4: Oh, darling, I'm so glad you're home. I was so frightened, I thought I would suffocate. I'm so glad you're home early.
6: All right, just wait a minute now. Who is this guy? Let's start from the beginning. How is he here? How did he die?
4: Well, he's a delivery boy. I guess he just had a heart attack or something. I don't know. What happened was he just fell on top of me gasping, and the next thing I knew, I couldn't move.
6: Well, what was he delivering?
4: Well, that lamp.
6: That lamp?
4: Yeah.
6: We've had that lamp for 12 years.
4: Yes, I know, honey. I know how much you love that lamp. And this afternoon, when I was in the kitchen ironing your socks, the lamp was, I was ironing it, and the board fell over, and the thing fell on top of it, and, well, I went to have it fixed, you see, and he delivered it. He came to deliver it.
6: That lamp looks the same as it's always looked.
4: Well,
6: does it look any different?
4: They fixed it.
6: They fixed it. This poor guy, I mean, I think he's breathing. He's breathing. There's still life in this man.
4: Give me a little mouth to mouth.
6: I think he's coming around. Okay,
5: Hey.
6: He had a narrow brush there, my friend.
4: You're okay. You're all right now. You okay?
5: Where am I?
4: Delivery man, you're okay.
5: Oh, thank you so much. I don't know. I must have close to death. I don't know how I can repay you. I know. I won't charge you for the lamp. See ya.
6: Hey, excuse me just a minute. I'd just like one question answered. How come a guy who delivers lamps has a car wash sign in his back?
5: Well, there's really not much money in lamp delivery.
4: Well, it's all right, isn't it?
5: Sorry.
6: Hey, wait, please. I just want a simple explanation here, okay?
5: Sure thing, yes. Now, let's all just relax here because this
4: Dolly,
5: is
4: he's a medical student. That's
5: entirely an innocent mistake. I am a medical student,
4: yes.
5: And medical school being expensive as it is, I had to, as it were, yeah, I gotta go wash cars, deliver lamps, anything to pay for it. It's part-time jobs.
6: Uh-huh.
5: And, well, of course, as you know, the president has called for a massive inoculation because of the swine flu all over the country. And I have volunteered. I'm supposed to inoculate the entire neighborhood. In fact, I don't have much time. I better get out there and inoculate.
6: Yeah. Swine flu.
4: Yes, darling, and there's a lot of it going around.
5: Oh, boy.
6: Well, I don't understand how you ended up on top of my wife, that's all. I mean,
5: Well, I've been working so hard at this, I must have passed out.
4: That's right, honey.
5: Sorry.
4: We were inoculating when you came in.
5: That is the truth. That is the truth. That is the truth. That is honestly the truth.
4: That's it, honey.
6: Okay, I see. I'm sorry I got a little upset. I mean, the swine flu thing is important. I guess it's just got us all a little crazy.
5: You're not here telling me. Well,
6: yeah,
5: you're a very understanding man, and I thank you, and I guess I better be on my way. And I thank you, and I guess I better be on my way.
6: Okay.
5: Thank you very much.
6: All right.
5: Goodbye,
6: Angie. Wait a minute! What's this business with Angie here? How do you know her name?
5: Let me see those eyes.
6: What's wrong with
5: those
6: eyes?
5: Let me see those eyes.
4: Oh, my God, darling.
5: You're
4: a
5: little dilated,
4: darling.
5: Here. I think you
4: the
5: better sit down.
4: The eyes underneath, they don't look too good. Maybe I should give you
6: some
4: hot
6: water.
5: I'm perspiring a bit, and I think your pulse is just a little
4: can
5: bit
4: you
5: hot.
4: Help
5: you just might have a touch of the swine flu.
6: The swine flu? I've got it.
4: Have you
5: might have it.
6: I've got it.
5: He could use inoculation.
4: Inoculation? Could
5: now,
4: you
5: look,
4: give?
5: I've got plenty of vaccine in my truck. You wait here, and I'll get it. We'll take care of this right away.
6: Swine flu? I've got it.
4: No, I know.
5: You'll be all right. You just wait here.
6: I'm one of the first wave to get it.
5: Right off to get that vaccine.
4: I think it's going to be all right.
6: I've been thinking about it all day. I was so worried about it all day, you know, thinking about it. But I was, I guess I was lucky to walk in here with the presidential inoculator in my own home. That's luck. That's real luck.
4: Yes.
6: He'll just give me a shot and, I don't think he's coming back. Somehow.
4: Who?
6: The inoculator.
4: The what?
6: The medical student who with the car wash, who delivers lamps,
4: What lamp? We've had that lamp for 12 years. Come on, darling, supper's ready.
6: Supper? Yeah, I should eat something. I got an appetite, that's a good sign. Maybe I don't have it. They don't have that old swine.

One of the great storytellers of our time, taken from us way too soon, John Denver, Rocky Mountain High, your KawarthaOldies.com.

0: The Kawatha Time Machine remembers.
1: We had Larry Beak from Cambridge on an Arctic Cat winning that one. That was a final. Andy Van Dolder from Barry on a Skidoo was second. Tim Bender from Colton, New York on a Yamaha was third. Also finals today, we had some infield three all-terrain bike racing. That kind of took the place of what was supposed to be the snowcross. So they did it on the three real wheelers. It was called No Snowcross. Kenna Van of Keswick was the winner of that one. And then we also had the Honda Challenge on the track. That one won by Larry Van Dyke, the winner of the Coors International last year. But this was on, as we said, three wheelers. Larry Van Dyke from Stouffville on a Honda winning it. Andy Van Dolder was second. And then it was Doug Zatto from Eganville. So those are the finals from today's racing. But a lot of the big stuff coming up tomorrow at Morrow Park. You'll see Super 1 Modified, Pro Sprint, and Pro Stock. So still a big day to go down at Morrow Park. As we said, they're going to flood the track continuously tonight. And hopefully there'll be 3 or 4 inches of ice on that track for racing tomorrow. From Morrow Park Raceway, this is Gary Dallas.
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4: Lord, I'd love

do, honey, just kind of stand in one spot. 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And that's when you got it. Yeah. 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

Rolling Stones did this too, but of course Smokey Robinson and the Miracles had the more recognizable version of Going to a Go-Go. 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

0: like him, Phil.
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Well, CCR now on a song that was the B-side of a two-sided hit. The A-side was Fortunate Son. And this one, on the flip side, came out in November of 1969. Down on the corner, CCR, Creedence, Clearwater Revival, your Kawartha Oldies.com.

0: Uncle Jeff, guess what? 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
4: You're out. 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

0: That's right, time for a lost and found forgotten fave as we mine the archives for forgotten favorites and classics. We do it long weekend style this weekend with things you may encounter on your way to the cottage, campsite, trailer park, and all of that. Bugs, black flies, mosquitoes, skunks, and all of that. Have a care out there. Yes, you are on the roads this weekend.
1: It was early in the spring when I decided to go for to work up in the woods in North Ontario. And the unemployment office said they'd send me through to the little Abitibi with the survey crew. And the black flies, the little black flies, always the black fly, no matter where you go. I'll die with the black fly picking my bones in North Ontario, I-O, in North Ontario. The man Black Toby was the captain of the crew, and he said, I'm gonna tell you boys what they're gonna do. They want to build a power dam, we must find a way for to make the little lab roll out the other way with the black.

Grand River Joe. If it hadn't been for him, we'd have never pulled through. Cause he bound up our bruises and he kidded us for fun. And he lent us some bacon grease and balsam gum. For the black flies, the little black flies, always the black

Over Black Tommy said we're through with the little Abitibi and the survey crew. 'Twas a wonderful experience, and this I know, I'll never go again to

0: Well, it's Friday and time for the Friday Files, otherwise known as Yes, You Can't Make This Stuff Up. Well, this was bound to happen in the age of AI. A news site in the state of Florida has been shut down after getting busted, for lack of a better word, for fake AI reporters, stolen content, even a fake editor-in-chief. There was no one there. It was all AI. Man. Well, here's a newly elected counselor for reform. I'm not sure where this is. I'm not sure if we want to know where this is. But he's on the municipal council. I guess it's in the UK. Stephen Moosdell was elected, duly elected. However, an investigation has found that he has a past, a checkered past, by appearing in pornographic videos and engaging in acts of sex in public and other things we can't mention here. We assume he won't be on municipal council for long. In Watertown, New York, a squirrel has been chasing people around Thompson Park, trying to climb up their leg and things like that. Very, very aggressive. So they called in a squirrelologist, otherwise known as a wildlife rehabilitator. Chantal is her name. She's also a hairdresser. She corralled the squirrel and released it in the wild. We don't know if it has a new do or not, but anyway. And pranksters have brought a smile to the faces of pub staff somewhere in New York by putting fake voice-activated stickers on various machines, such as the urinal, the jukebox, and hand dryers. And then, well, they had their fun. And for them, this little ditty of terribly misplaced and misguided inspiration.
1: Yeah, thank you.
2: Yum dee a buckety rum thing style. 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

0: This is nice, isn't it? 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
0: Yes, I know that, but I mean...
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1: The new Seekers title track from their LP, Beautiful People, 1971. The 6 a.m. hour from the First Floor Studios in Eastern Canada with Oldies Don coming up before 7 o'clock. Canada's own Lighthouse, Crosby, Stills, and Nash. Billy Dean is in the country club this week, and Bobby Sherman. A two-week run at the top of the charts at the start of 1967, the first of five top 40 singles from the band out of Chicago, the Buckinghams, and Kind of a Drag from your friends at the Kawartha Time Machine.

Here's the latest long weekend forecast for Peterborough and the Kawartha Lakes for the next 7 days from the Kawartha Time Machine. Today begins with increasing cloudiness and a chance of afternoon showers, along with the risk of a thunderstorm later in the day. Winds will become quite gusty by late morning. The daytime high should reach around 21. Overnight, skies turn partly cloudy with a lingering chance of an evening shower or a thunderstorm before clearing later on. The overnight low will dip to about 9. Take heart, however, because tomorrow looks beautiful, with sunshine dominating the day and warmer temperatures arriving. Expect a pleasant high near 24. Tomorrow night brings a few cloudy periods with an overnight low around 13. Holiday Monday continues the warm stretch with a sunny sky and a summer-like high close to 27. Monday night will feature cloudy periods and a slight chance of showers, with temperatures holding mild near 15 overnight. For your return to work and class on Tuesday, the day turns more unsettled. Expect a mix of sun and cloud with scattered showers possible during the day. Temperatures climb to a very warm 28. Tuesday night becomes cloudy with a higher chance for showers and a low near 13. Wednesday cools down noticeably. Skies will feature a mix of sun and cloud with a continuing chance of showers. Afternoon temperatures fall back to around 18. As well, overnight conditions become chilly with cloudy periods and temperatures drop to roughly 3 above zero. Thursday brings a return to sunshine and calmer weather. The daytime high should reach about 18, with Thursday night expected to stay clear and cool, with an overnight low again down to 3. Friday is shaping up to be partly sunny, with seasonable temperatures continuing. Current indications suggest a high in the mid-teens and overnight lows settling into the upper single digits. And that's your long weekend forecast from the Kawartha Time Machine. Enjoy your long weekend and happy Victoria Day on Monday.

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1: Launching his career, his debut single in a worldwide top 40 for Billy Joe Royal and Down in the Boondocks. Posthumously in the Rock and Roll Hall of Fame in the second class in 1987, a teen idol himself, Rick Nelson, on the Saturday morning melodies with Oldie Stone from the Kawartha Time Machine.

0: And now, Time Machine.
1: Outside the district court building in the nation's capital, Teamster boss James Hoffa surrenders to U.S. Marshals to begin serving an 8-year prison term for jury tampering. With his raincoat covering handcuffs, Hoffa arrives at federal prison in Lewisburg, Pennsylvania. He said his attorneys would continue his fight while he's in jail. Parole is possible in 32 months. At $100,000 annually, he's the nation's highest paid prisoner. Time Machine.

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0: Here's the latest long weekend forecast for Peterborough and the Kawartha Lakes for the next 7 days from the Kawartha Time Machine. Today begins with increasing cloudiness and a chance of afternoon showers, along with the risk of a thunderstorm later in the day. Winds will become quite gusty by late morning. The daytime high should reach around 21. Overnight, skies turn partly cloudy with a lingering chance of an evening shower or a thunderstorm before clearing later on. The overnight low will dip to about 9. Take heart, however, because tomorrow looks beautiful, with sunshine dominating the day and warmer temperatures arriving. Expect a pleasant high near 24. Tomorrow night brings a few cloudy periods with an overnight low around 13. Holiday Monday continues the warm stretch with a sunny sky and a summer-like high close to 27. Monday night will feature cloudy periods and a slight chance of showers, with temperatures holding mild near 15 overnight. For your return to work and class on Tuesday, the day turns more unsettled. Expect a mix of sun and cloud with scattered showers possible during the day. Temperatures climb to a very warm 28. Tuesday night becomes cloudy with a higher chance for showers and a low near 13. Wednesday cools down noticeably. Skies will feature a mix of sun and cloud with a continuing chance of showers. Afternoon temperatures fall back to around 18. As well, overnight conditions become chilly with cloudy periods and temperatures drop to roughly 3 above zero. Thursday brings a return to sunshine and calmer weather. The daytime high should reach about 18, with Thursday night expected to stay clear and cool, with an overnight low again down to 3. Friday is shaping up to be partly sunny, with seasonable temperatures continuing. Current indications suggest a high in the mid-teens and overnight lows settling into the upper single digits. And that's your long weekend forecast from the Kawartha Time Machine. Enjoy your long weekend, and happy Victoria Day on Monday.
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1: Nominated for 3 Grammy Awards, winning for Pop Male Artist of the Year 1973, number 1 on the Billboard Hot 100, Stevie Wonder, and You Are the Sunshine of My Life. The 7 a.m. hour in the Eastern Canada time zone from the First Floor Studios, with Oldies Don coming up before 8 o'clock, The Four Tops, Jay and the Americans, Chuck Berry, and a classic memory from Van Morrison, 1974, breaking out Canada's own Bill Amesbury, and Virginia from your fantastic Kawartha Time Machine.

0: to you about my helping the Navy.
1: You? The Navy?
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0: And now, time machine.
1: So the Queen has started on her way down the Mall, past Trafalgar Square, to move along the Thames Embankment to Westminster.
2: Here, in the Abbey Church of St. Peter, Westminster, a great congregation of 7,000 come from every part of the world awaits the arrival of Her Majesty. And we'll see very shortly the procession as it passes right up the great church. And as they pass into the coronation theatre, there before them will lie the great altar with all its massive plate arrayed upon it. Dominating the whole, there stands on the small dais that you see, the throne. And below the throne, there stands King Edward's chair.
3: Then shall the orb with the cross be brought from the altar by the Dean of Westminster and delivered into the Queen's right hand by the Archbishop.
4: Receive the royal scepter, the ensign of kingly power and justice. Receive the rod of equity and mercy. Be so merciful that you be not too remiss. So execute justice that you forget not mercy. O God, the crown of the faithful, bless, we beseech thee, this crown, and so sanctify thy servant Elizabeth, upon whose head this day thou dost place it for a sign of royal majesty.
5: And here you see more than 30,000 school children cheering their heads off, having the time of their lives on this coronation day as they see all the Queen's horses and men going by.
0: Time machine!

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1: Released 3 weeks after his death in December of 1988, Roy Orbison and You Got It, a big hit here in Canada, reaching the Hot 100 in the States. Anne Murray, Sing High, Sing Low, from your friends at the Kawartha Time Machine and thetimemachine.com.

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1: If you had a friend who was a king, what kind of a gift would you give him? 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
1: Started recording and touring at the age of 17, one of the early stars of Motown, 1962, Mary Wells and Two Lovers. Born and raised in the same hometown as Perry Como, started performing at the age of 15, Bobby Vinton and Lonely from your friends at the Kawartha Time Machine, taking you back in time. Whoa.

0: Here's the latest long weekend forecast for Peterborough and the Kawartha Lakes for the next 7 days from the Kawartha Time Machine. Today begins with increasing cloudiness and a chance of afternoon showers, along with the risk of a thunderstorm later in the day. Winds will become quite gusty by late morning. The daytime high should reach around 21. Overnight, skies turn partly cloudy with a lingering chance of an evening shower or a thunderstorm before clearing later on. The overnight low will dip to about 9. Take heart, however, because tomorrow looks beautiful, with sunshine dominating the day and warmer temperatures arriving. Expect a pleasant high near 24. Tomorrow night brings a few cloudy periods with an overnight low around 13. Holiday Monday continues the warm stretch with a sunny sky and a summer-like high close to 27. Monday night will feature cloudy periods and a slight chance of showers, with temperatures holding mild near 15 overnight. For your return to work and class on Tuesday, the day turns more unsettled. Expect a mix of sun and cloud with scattered showers possible during the day. Temperatures climb to a very warm 28. Tuesday night becomes cloudy with a higher chance for showers and a low near 13. Wednesday cools down noticeably. Skies will feature a mix of sun and cloud with a continuing chance of showers. Afternoon temperatures fall back to around 18. As well, overnight conditions become chilly with cloudy periods and temperatures drop to roughly 3 above zero. Thursday brings a return to sunshine and calmer weather. The daytime high should reach about 18, with Thursday night expected to stay clear and cool, with an overnight low again down to 3. Friday is shaping up to be partly sunny, with seasonable temperatures continuing. Current indications suggest a high in the mid-teens and overnight lows settling into the upper single digits. And that's your long weekend forecast from the Kawartha Time Machine. Enjoy your long weekend and happy Victoria Day on Monday.
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1: Song inspired by a warship back in the spring of 1961, the Kingston Trio and Reuben James. The 8 a.m. hour in the Eastern Canada time zone, the final hour on the Saturday morning melodies with Oldies Don. Coming up before 9 o'clock, Carly Simon, Gladys Knight and her Pips. Jerry Reed is in the country club and Del Shannon. Charting on both sides of the Atlantic in 1970, White Plains. Baby Loves Lovin' from your friends at the fantastic Kawartha Time Machine.

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0: country boy, yeah!
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2: Yeah! Here comes the preacher.

Three Peets were named to the late division team, Bobby Airy to the first team, Mike Posavad and Steve Eisenman. 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
1: Members of the Rock and Roll Hall of Fame since 2001 and three-time Grammy Award winners for March of 1978, Steely Dan and Deacon Blues, released as a single about 6 months after he was killed in a plane crash. First track off the I Got a Name LP, 1974 Jim Croce, and I'll Have to Say I Love You in a Song on your Saturday morning melodies with Oldies Dawn and your fantastic Go With the Time Machine and the TimeMachine.com.

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2: Mike McVeigh checks radio news at 3 o'clock at 16 degrees, 61 degrees Fahrenheit. It'll be mainly cloudy today and tonight. In the news, the Bank of Canada rate rose to 15.87% today, an increase of 0.44% over last week. As Peter Van Dusen reports, the jump in the rate led opposition MPs to demand immediate government action.
3: In question period, Conservative finance critic Michael Wilson demanded some immediate policy changes to restore confidence in the dollar.
4: Is the government considering any further policy changes in its budget, in its energy policies, in its foreign investment policies, which will result in less pressure on the dollar and consequently lower interest rates in this country?
3: Industry Minister Herb Gray answered that any changes in budget, energy, or other policies will be announced in due course. Gray accused Wilson of asking a lot of questions but offering no solutions.
5: But I'm informed that his leader, the leader of the opposition, said in Montreal the other day that they have no alternatives. No wonder my honorable friend is doing nothing more than asking these empty questions.
3: Gray repeated that the currencies of most industrialized nations are suffering because of the strong U.S. dollar. Peter Van Dusen, News Radio, Parliament Hill.
2: Bank of Canada Governor Gerald Bowie admits rising interest rates last year helped boost bank profits. Appearing before the Commons Finance Committee this morning, Governor Bowie said last year's 38% after-tax profit increase looked excessive, but it wasn't. He says as interest rates go up, so do bank profits. But the reverse is also true.
6: I did try to explain to the committee that it is the case that when interest rates rise, since banks have demand loans, very short-term assets, the interest rates there tend to rise somewhat faster on average than their term borrowings. And so they do gain for a short time when interest rates rise, but it's a transitory thing, and it's reversed later on when interest rates stabilize and fall.
2: Despite repeated requests from MPs that he change his interest rate policy, Bowie declined, saying high interest rates and a tight money policy are necessary to beat inflation.
1: Time Machine.

Thank heaven, American boys eventually grow up. But no matter how important or how old they become, they always like to grow down to boyhood again, to recapture their teenage and the adventures of Henry Aldrich.

0: Don Archer.
1: A non-album single from 1966, the only number one hit for the Lovin' Spoonful and Summer in the City. Mickey Bowe and the Rock and Roll Review are up next after 9 a.m. Thank you for joining me on another edition of the Saturday Morning Melodies with Oldies Don. Be back next Saturday morning bright and early at 6 a.m. Have yourself a great weekend. Taking us closer to 9 o'clock, music from the movies, Academy Award winner from 1981, Christopher Cross. And Arthur's theme from your friends at the Kawartha Time Machine, taking you back in time.

0: 259A, are you musically inclined? Enjoy world-renowned pianist Wianina Fiokovska in concert Wednesday, August the 11th, 82 at Lakefield College. For tickets for those who respect for perfection, which I'm not, Kawartha Lakes Music Camp has given that to us, and that's going at $20.
1: That'll be exciting. I've heard a lot about her from Peter, and Peter is justifiably proud. Peter's not a bad tinkler of the ivories either, I hear.
0: There's no comparison between Peter and Wianina. If anybody saw the telethon the other night.
1: Peter probably wouldn't be doing the 6 o'clock news if he was as good as his sister.
0: Peter wins in the charm department, I must say.
1: I haven't met his sister, so I'll reserve judgment.
0: Okay.
2: Can I use your car tonight?
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6: 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And if you move just right to the music, it qualifies as your workout for the day. Let's start our fitness session with rockabilly artist Ray Smith's only hit,

Ray Smith earned a gold record by resurrecting that mid-19th century minstrel tune in 1959. He called it Rockin' Little Angel, but it has been named, among other things, Buffalo Gals, as in Buffalo Gals, won't you come out tonight and dance with a dolly with a hole in her stocking? Well, one good Smith deserves another here on the Rock and Roll Review, so I serve you up Warren Smith, who had been a rockabilly mate with Ray Smith at Sun Records in Memphis, but no relation to him. Warren's first record on the Sun label was credited to the pen of Johnny Cash and made a little noise in 1956. It's called Rock and Roll Ruby.

Warren Smith in 1956. Part of my Tale of Two Smiths on my Rock and Roll Review. Warren's tale is this. He hung on as a minor rockabilly star, but unfortunately ended up in the Alabama Slammer for 18 months in the mid-60s for robbing a pharmacy of drugs to soothe his pain from a car crash. And when he got out, he struggled to resume his career. Eventually, though, it gained new vigor when he received standing ovations at a late 1970s rockabilly revival concert in London. He and Ray Smith toured Europe successfully for a couple of years, until Ray sadly committed suicide in 1979 at age 45. Warren Smith died of a heart attack a year later at age 47. Yeah, music is a tough business, all right, and early death stalked so many of their contemporaries, such as my next two artists, Dee Clark and Patsy Cline. Here's Dee with his 1959 hit, Hey.

Arkansas-born D. Clark in 1959. But D stood for Delecta. He started out as a Little Richard copycat, you know, but when that failed to work, he adopted a smoother Clyde McFatter style, where he found his greatest success in the late 50s and early 60s. Clark died way too young, at age 52 in 1990 after a stroke and heart attack. Patsy Cline's life was 22 years shorter. She was just 30 when she perished in a Tennessee plane crash in 1963. The year before, she had a hit with the Tobacco Lady song, She's Got Chew.

Patsy Cline, who was raised and got her professional start in Winchester, Virginia, not too far west of where I am now, outside of Washington, D.C. You can still see Patsy's simple gray granite grave marker there with her real name on it, Virginia Hensley. I've played several singers whose lives were cut short, but on the other end of the longevity scale was Herb Reed, founder and last surviving member of the most successful vocal group of the 50s and maybe of all time, the Platters. Herb was 83 when he died in 2012, having toured with a Platters revival group until 2011. Over the years, he was the only member to have sung on all of the Platters' 400-plus recordings. As a bassman, Herb's not the voice you remember from the group. That belonged to longtime lead singer Tony Williams, whose soaring tenor gave the group its distinctive sound. But before Tony joined the ensemble, Herb took the lead on the group's very first recording in 1953. It's called Hey Now. I like a little girl that can flip that turn. I like a little girl that's easy.

trying to be with who? Did Jack? She's broken.

That's what R&B record buyers were jiving to in 1949. Rock-A-While by 18-year-old electric guitarist Gory Carter and his Hepcats, when a Hepcat was still a Hepcat. And they say rock and roll began in 1955. Well, rock and roll was still king in '60 when Bobby Rydell recorded Wild One.

Double Dollop of Doo-Wop, The Swallows out of Baltimore, another group from the Harmony Aviary who took their bird name from the version of the tune When the Swallows Come Back to Capistrano, recorded by one of the ancestral Harmony groups, the Ingspots. We heard The Swallows sing Since You've Been Away in 1951 with Eddie Rich in the lead. And before them, The Rays of Philadelphia in 1957, lamenting telltale silhouettes on the shade. Well, they certainly weren't painted on the other side. Let's take it to the midway point on the Rock and Roll Review now with the Shirelles from Passaic, New Jersey, the first girl group to have a number one single on the Billboard Hot 100 chart with Will You Love Me Tomorrow in 1960. They got their name from one of the founding members, Shirley Owens. They were still a gang of 17 and 18-year-olds in 1958 when they recorded this, their first song, I Met Him on a Sunday.

0: You're listening to Mickey Bowes Rock and Roll Review. Original rock and rhythm of the 50s and 60s, and even rock's roots, going back to the late 40s, right here on the Kawatha Time Machine.
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1: 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Yeah.

The Farina Brothers of Brooklyn, New York, Santo and Johnny, starting another Mickey Bo sweet spot with their 1959 smash, Sleepwalk, a tune the pair wrote, becoming the last number one instrumental of the 1950s. The sweetness continues on the Rock and Roll Review now with the Belmonts. You know, them harmonizing guys from Belmont Avenue in the Bronx.

The Belmont soothed us with that one from 1962, I confess. Now, at the other end of the tempo scale from the Belmonts is Stick McGee. Stick's claim to fame is a celebrated drinking song that became the very first hit record on New York's famed rhythm and blues label Atlantic in 1949. It's Drinkin' Wine, Spodee O'Dee.

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There's an 8-beat combo that just won't quit. Keep a walking to your seat, a blue light lit ball in there, and your Dixon sights. 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

0: you're back in Detroit now. 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
1: Chuck Miller in 1955, reviving a 40s Freddie Slack bopper called House of Blue Lights. Time magazine reviewed Miller's record back in June 1955, calling it a boogie-woogie in up-tempo with some nonsense words about boogie-woogie. The disc is a bestseller, it goes on to say, and then it asks, does it herald the decline of rock and roll? It's funny to read those Time magazine words decades later. Let's get back to doo-wop now on Mickey Bo's Rock and Roll Review. You can't have too much of it, you know. Doo-wop was usually four- or five-part harmony. But here's some two-part harmony from Jesse Belvin and Marvin Phillips, recording as just Jesse and Marvin in 1953. It's called Dream Girl.

Jesse and Marvin, Dream Girl from 1953. Now, Marvin from that group teamed up later that same year with Emery Perry. Ooh-wee. They called themselves Marvin and Johnny and sang the very same song on the very same label, only with a different title and lyrics. Dream Girl became Baby Doll.

I'm still amazed at the similarity of the two songs we just heard, put out by the same record label in the same year with teams that shared a singer. Now, I call that getting mileage out of a product. It's the Rock and Roll Review, and I'm Mickey Bo. Get ready to shim, get ready to sham, get ready to shuffle. Here's Ricky Lyons.

That 1960 tune by Ricky Lyons is called Shim Sham Shuffle. It came within four slots of breaking into the top 100 chart that year at number 104, a pretty low showing. And Ricky wasn't heard from again, but his tune was. Move the calendar ahead 5 years, and Ricky's melody was appropriated by songwriters Tommy Boyce and Bobby Hart for this Freddie Cannon song, used as the theme for a Dick Clark afternoon music program called Where the Action Is.

0: That was Freddie Boom Boom Cannon's last top 20 hit, Action, from 1965. Freddie was really Fred Picchiarello from the distant Boston suburb of Lynn, Massachusetts, not too far from where I grew up. Here's a guy who sounds like Freddie Cannon. He's Johnny Guitar Watson.
1: Oh, well,

0: come dance with me.
1: Johnny Guitar Watson rocking there like it was 1958. That's because it was 1958. A song called Deanna Baby that unabashedly copied the style of the Larry Williams hit Boney Maroney from the previous year.

0: Well, that's it. I quit. Let's split. Another rock and roll review leaves the scene, man, with Bongo Rock from 1959, an age when the bongo was cool, man. Played by Preston Epps, who had learned to slap those skins while stationed with the Army in Okinawa during the Korean War.
1: Crazy.
0: I'm Mickey Bowe, your backbeat buddy, and I'll bring my rock and roll review right back here next week at the same time.

0: Music, memories, the soundtrack of your life. It's all right here as we turn back time. Now, another hour of nostalgia from the beautiful Kawartha region of Ontario, Canada, on the fantastic Kawartha Time Machine.
1: You're in Kawartha.
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very good day to you. Welcome along. It is Kick Up the 80s. Jeff Dorsett, your pilot of these airwaves for the next 60 minutes. Open up a U2 and Desire, number one single. And then Madness, a number one single. House of Fun. Right, story behind the song comes from Gregory Abbott. We've got tracks on here for Leslie Ann in Bexhill-on-Sea, Nick and Joe Watson, and Howdy, yes, David Aaron in Hollywood, Florida. Got a double-decker for you involving Tina Turner. Right, an interview time. Alison Limerick talking about George Michael and Buster Bloodvessel. Yes, he of Bad Manners, and we're going to get a bit of Scar on. So much good stuff. And if you want to get in touch, please do so. The email is chunkyjeff@gmail.com. That's spelled chunkygeoff at gmail.com. Or you can get me on WhatsApp, 077-844-89469. Right, now the debut album by Whitney Houston was a platinum album. Fantastic stuff. George Merrill wrote it. Shannon Rubicam was the other songwriter. With songs like this.

tell you what, if you get any better than that, if that doesn't put you on a dance floor, then you've got a hole in your soul. The wonderful Whitney Houston there, and I Want to Dance with Somebody. Right, let's get on to a few requests here. Leslie Ann in Bexhill-on-Sea, going to play this next track for you, and all of her 50 friends that go out there with Groove and dance on the beach there. Hope you're enjoying yourselves there, girls. Right, we're going to play this. A lady who sings like an American, but I'll tell you what, she's from Rochdale. She is the wonderful Lisa Stansfield, especially for you, Leslie.

did an interview with Lisa Stansfield. We're talking very much about Northern Soul because she was a huge fan. Right, that's for Leslie Ann in Bexhill. And whilst we're on the subject of requests here, let's go with this guy. Howdy! He is David Aaron in Hollywood in Florida. And he wrote a really nice thing to me and sent a photograph as well. He was on his porch there looking out. Weather was wonderful. He's trying to make me jealous, and indeed you did. He listens on Total 80s, and I'll tell you what, he said to me he's a huge Tina Turner fan. So I'll tell you what we're going to do, David. I picked a couple of tracks out here. The first one is written by the great Tony Joe White, and I absolutely love this. This is Steamy Windows, a double-decker on Tina Turner for Howdy, David Aaron.

0: That's a double decker involving the wonderful Tina Turner there, especially for Howdy, David Aaron there. First one up there was Steamy Windows, and then we followed it in the double decker with Private Dancer, written of course by Mark Knopfler of Dire Straits, and it put her back on the map, didn't it? Fantastic stuff there. We went with Private Dancer. Do you want a double decker? It's easy. All you've got to do is drop me an email to chunkyjeff@gmail.com, and two songs by the same artist or two involving some kind of connection in the 80s, and I'll do it for you next week.
1: Premiership Pop Quiz. Now, here's Jeff Dorsett.
0: So just in front of a rock track by the wonderful Van Halen. Question, this is just for fun, this. Three questions, give the answer about half an hour's time. Question number one, Adult Education and Family Man, both 80s hits for whom? Adult Education and Family Man, both 80s hits for whom? Question number two is a lyric. I want to know the artist and the song. Somebody tell me. Why won't somebody tell me? Who's the artist and what is the song? And question number three, who had the hit Hungry Eyes from the movie Dirty Dancing? So who had the hit Hungry Eyes from the movie Dirty Dancing?

0: 9, 8, 7, 6, 5, 4, 3, 2, 2.
1: Jeff, we have
0: two,
1: a problem.
2: This could be a rough ride,
1: Jeff. Jeff, we have a problem.
0: In the 1980s, almost there, but no cigar. No
3: These
0: cigar.
3: Are the songs that made it to number two with Jeff Dorsett, 1980s.
4: Now, I'm going to play you Erasure and Sometimes from the 25th of October, 1986. When Andy Bell and Vince Clark from Erasure were stalled at number two with Sometimes. What I want to know is who was number one at that particular time. The only clue I'm going to give you is EastEnders.

Cross Erasure with a number two hit on 25th of October 1986, and I said, what was at number one keeping them at two? And I said the clue was EastEnders. Well, actually it was, because it was Nick Berry doing Every Loser Wins. So if you got that, give yourselves a nice little pat on the back. Right, listen up, Nick and Joe Watson in Derby. Now, you said you love 70s and 80s, so I'll tell you what I thought we'd do, something

tell you what we're going to do, especially for Nick and Joe. Let's go with a bit of synth here. Let's put in Visage for you, guys. And Fade to Grey.

0: especially for Nick and Joe Watson. Remember the golden days in Derby there at the Flower Pot? What a club. And if you want to do the same as the guys there and get a record on, it's very, very easy. All you've got to do is drop me an email to chunkyjeff@gmail.com. Happy to do it.
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0: This is where we give you a backstory to a particular hit, and this week on Kick Up the 80s, we're going to 1986 for Gregory Abbott and Shake You Down. Made number one in America, six in the UK from an album of the same name. It's a phrase that Gregory Abbott came up with that expresses the way a man feels when he sees a very attractive woman. He tried it out on a female friend and she responded positively, so it became the song title. This tune received 1 million US radio plays, faster than any other record in history at the time, due to its cross-format appeal. Gregory Abbott was actually married to, in 76, 79, to Freda Payne. Remember Band of Gold? Yes, he was married to her. Unfortunately, it didn't work out.

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1: Now, this is a feature I want you to get involved in. Americans fly the flag so well and shout about what they achieve, but let's do it for the English and British music here. Whether it be a song, or whether it be an artist, or whether it be a solo artist or a group, all you've got to do is think of somebody in the 80s that qualifies as best of British. Put it on an email, chunkyjeff@gmail.com, chunkygeoff@gmail.com, and I'll be glad to do it for you. Now, this guy is going to be best of British. He was originally part of a duo who had a huge record. They were called PhD, but he had the solo number one single. Fantastic stuff. In 1984, his name, Jim Diamond. He's best of British.

0: That's our Best of British, nominating Jim Diamond, I Should Have Known Better, as being Best of British. And get right in there, and chunkyjeff@gmail.com. Right, let's give the answer to the quiz just in front of a couple of interviews. First up was first question, Adult Education and Family Man, both 80s hits, but for whom? We're talking of the very successful double act, Daryl Hall and John Oates. Question number two is a lyric. Somebody tell me. Why won't somebody tell me who's the artist and what is the song? It's Wham doing Everything She Wants. And question number three, who had the hit Hungry Eyes from the movie Dirty Dancing? We're talking Eric Carmen. So if you've got Eric Carmen and Wham, Everything She Wants, and Hall & Oates doing those two songs, give yourselves a nice little pat on the back. Now, Alison Limerick, what a lady she is. And here we are talking very much about working with George Michael. How did you come to work with George Michael?
1: Mate, I don't know why he called. I got a call through my management, maybe.
0: Yeah.
1: And it might have been that somebody on his music team had worked with me.
0: Hmm.
1: I think it might have been one of his backing vocalists had done BVs on the same project as me, maybe.
0: Hmm.
1: And they wanted one extra vocal because they all his normal girls were there.
0: Yeah.
1: All his work, it was the Michael Parkinson special.
0: Hmm.
1: That's the only time I got to work with him. Hmm. So his normal women were there, all his and they just wanted one more voice, and they wanted a kind of a low end one.
0: Hmm.
1: Yeah, without it being a boy.
0: Hmm.
1: And they knew, or the MD knew, that I could cover that harmony.
0: Hmm.
1: So I got a call and they said, do you want to work with George Michael? And I fainted away.
0: Yes.
1: Like, does he even know I exist? And yeah. He may not have, but the artistic team wanted me on board. And so I went along and we did the rehearsal. So he wasn't there the first day. And then the next day he came in and listened to this immaculate version of his two songs, and then he went through it once with us and was like, yeah, great.
0: Mm.
1: and then we did Michael Parkinson.
0: Yeah.
1: And so he's so nice.
0: Yeah,
1: he was just the loveliest, gentlest man.

0: Michael from 86 there in a different corner. Right, we're going to switch the mood around completely here. The outrageous interview to go with Buster Blood Vessel. You know, there are always the starting out in your career when, you know, you go on to mega stardom, but then along the way, early gigs or even your first gig or so, there wasn't many people there. I remember Dire Straits telling me, you know, first gig for them, a soldo in Wolverhampton, 12 people, and there was a fight.
1: Yes. Yeah, that's right. Similar for us. Yeah, I think ours was 4 people was the lowest we ever had.
0: Oh, incredible.
1: We just played to ourselves, really. I mean, the 4 people just sat there looking at us.
0: Yeah.
1: Very glumly. And we encouraged them to join in with the band and get on stage with us.
0: Yeah.
1: Because there was nothing else to do with them, really.
0: Yeah.
1: So they became members for that night.
0: Yeah.

0: that's our closer there from Bad Manners and Special Brew. Played that one especially for young Mickey Binks up there in the northeast and Paul Wappap. So thanks very much for your company. Keep it cool and think of the specials that we have and the features. Best of British. Think of an artist or a song. Put it on an email. ChunkyJeff@gmail.com. Stay safe. Stay well. Look after one another.
1: Jeff Dawson. Here come the 80s.
2: The Kawatha Time Machine remembers.
3: Those who think getting a car phone is not for them, whatever the reason, haven't kept up with the booming industry of cellular radio telephones. Scenes like this are becoming commonplace in U.S. cities where cellular is available today. This revolution in communications could make it possible for more and more people to have a phone in their car, or even one that travels with you. Like this unique cellular portable made by Motorola, which weighs only 30 ounces. Right now, businessmen and women are major users of radio telephones where cellular is in service. But more people will take advantage of cellular as its benefits become apparent. Eventually, seeing people using cellular phones may seem as commonplace as someone checking time on an electronic watch, figuring on an electronic calculator, or programming on an electronic computer. Industry watchers say there are only a few thousand cellular phones in use right now, but that number is expected to grow considerably within the next few years during the cellular revolution.
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very good day to you. Welcome along. It is Pump Up the 90s and A Touch of 2000. So we've got the Spin Doctors up first there, Little Miss Can't Be Wrong. And A Touch of the Indies. Leeds' Finest, Kaiser Chiefs, Oh My God. So we've got the best of British. We've got some alternative rock. We've got some shoegazing, some bangers, trip hop. Best of USA, Britpop coming. Interview with Alison Limerick, and the story behind the song comes from the Goo Goo Dolls. If you want to get in touch, please do so. It's really easy. 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Or, keeping Steve happy, WhatsApp number 077-844-89469. This is a show that has no filler or killer, like this from Maroon 5.

0: Philip Hudley and at his best there. Ian Brody, what a talent he is. Not just a producer, but a writer as well. And that sugar-coated iceberg playing right there for the Lightning Seeds on Pump Up the 90s and A Touch of 2000s. Now, one of the most interesting interviews I had last year was Peter Hook, because he was with Joy Division and New Order.
1: Hi, this is Peter Hook from Joy Division and New Order, and you're listening to Jeff Dorsett.

0: made a bad record. The wonderful New Order. Peter Hook there. And that was a regret.
1: Premiership Pop Quiz.
2: Now, here's Jeff Dorsett.
0: Right, just a little bit of grey matter turning here. Three questions for you. Give the answers in about 25 minutes' time. Question number one. Per Gessle was part of which band? Was he in Roxette or Ace of Base? Per Gessle. Was he in Roxette or Ace of Base? Question number two. 1996, Until It Sleeps was a hit single for whom? Three-way choice. Was it Pearl Jam, Metallica, or Smashing Pumpkins? So, Until It Sleeps was a hit single for either Pearl Jam, Metallica, or Smashing Pumpkins. And question number three. For Bon Jovi, which came first, Bed of Roses or Always? For Bon Jovi, which came first, Bed of Roses or Always? Talking about Ace of Base.

0: Tell you what, going to play the next one, especially for my very good friends Steve Johnston and Phil Richardson there at Rack Radio in the UAE. Good luck to everything you're doing over there, guys. Right, that's Ace of Base and I Saw the Sign. Right.
1: The best of British. Pump up the 90s with Jeff Dorsett.
0: Now, what we want to do here is nominate a song or an artist. It could be a solo artist or a group. Any which way you want to cut it, and send it in to chunkyjeff@gmail.com. 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Best of British. Think about it. Today's nomination is the wonderful Annie McCluskey along with OMD. So get involved. Best of British. Wave that flag.

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1: Right, now this is where we give you a backstory to a particular hit, and this week we're looking at 1998 for the Goo Goo Dolls and Iris. Number three in the UK from an album delightfully titled Dizzy Up the Girl. Leader of the band Johnny Resnick wrote this for the movie City of Angels. He wrote it for the character played by Nicolas Cage. It's about a person with an invisible identity who nobody seems to understand. The name Iris was inspired by a country singer, Iris Dement. Never heard of her, to be honest, but apparently that was the inspiration. Song came at a transitional stage on Billboard charts. Promotional singles were sent out to radio stations, but the 90s record labels refused to sell certain singles in America. So folks had to buy the album to get the single. Wow. Billboard stipulated that a song be resold as a single to be eligible. In August 1998, Iris hit the top spot in America, stayed there for an enormous 18 weeks.

0: One of the great records from the 90s, 1998. Story around the song, Iris, Goo Goo Dolls.
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0: romantic.
1: It's a trip hop, man. Shaggy.
0: Touch me on the box, she says, Mr. Boom. What you say, girl? Smooth.
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0: Tell you what, they're throwing the kitchen sink in there, aren't they? The wonderful Hoosiers. Played at the Paul Festival last summer as well. That's Goodbye Mr. A, playing right here on Pump Up the 90s and A Touch of 2000s. Right, just in front of an interview with Alison Limerick. Before we get there, three questions I gave you right at the top of the show. Hopefully you got three out of three. Question number one, Per Gessle was part of which band? I gave you a choice, Roxette or Ace of Base. The answer, Roxette. Question number two, 1996, Until It Sleeps was a hit single for whom? Gave you a three-way choice. Was it Pearl Jam, Metallica or Smashing Pumpkins? The answer was Metallica. And question number three, also a choice, Bon Jovi, which of these came first as a hit? Better Roses or Always? The answer, Better Roses. So if you got Better Roses for Bon Jovi, Metallica doing the song there, Until It Sleeps, and Roxette was the answer for Per Gessle. Give yourselves a nice little pat on the back. Right, talking with Alison Limerick here about inspirations and getting started in the music industry. You know, when you were growing up as a young girl, who were the people you looked up to and you thought, that's why I want to be in the music industry?
1: Okay, so when I was a baby girl, apparently, okay, when I was 3 years old, my mother said that I said to my nursery teacher that I was going to be a singer. I don't remember that, because from the age of about nine, I wanted to be a dancer.
0: Okay.
1: Nevertheless, my vocal heroes, I can remember the very first single that my brother and I bought. And we had to save up our pocket money when we were very little and go to the record shop and, you know, couldn't reach the counter. And we bought ABC, so Jackson's Five. Yes.
0: Right.
1: I have loved singers, performers I have loved. Stevie Wonder, Aretha Franklin, later Whitney Houston. But also, Ella Fitzgerald.
0: Yeah.
1: Sarah Vaughan. Billie Holiday. I was a big jazz kid when I was young. My brother listened to Iron Maiden.
0: So yeah. Headbangers Heaven.
1: And I listened to, Simon and Garfunkel.
0: Yeah.
1: I listened to, Chaka Khan, of course, as soon as I discovered Rufusized, I was committed to Rufus and Chaka Khan.
0: Yeah.
1: And then just Chaka Khan when she branched out on her own.
0: Sure.
1: But yeah, those funk, jazz, soul, Donny Hathaway.
0: Yeah.
1: Hi, this is Alison Limerick and you are listening to Jeff Dorset.

0: 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And before that, Brothers in Rhythm. 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
8: I got Mustang Sally on the headline. Yeah, she's asking for directions. 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Here's Wilson.

That's every mother's son. 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Nobody goes to Davy Jones' locker on top hall shift. The moon? Well, that's a different story.

Yep, that's a heat wave, okay? You might want to check that antiperspirant every now and then. I don't want to offend anyone. Martha and the Vandellas on your Paul Tremblay Show. Start time for the first time this hour. One of my favorites, Johnny Rivers, with two of my favorites, Poor Side of Town and Summer Rain.

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9: Good night, John Boy. 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Good night, Jim Bob.
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11: What's going on? I was asleep. What's everybody doing?
12: Good night, Jim Bob.

Searchers, one of the big British invasion bands. Yes, they were them right along with the Beatles. They were right up there. That's Needles and Pins. I wish somebody would oil that bass drum pedal. It's been squeaking since 1963. Start time with Dion.

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2: 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The third attempt at launching Gemini 9 is underway at Pad 19.
3: T-minus 10, 9, 8, 7, 6, 5, 4, 3, 2, 1, 0. We have ignition.
4: We have a liftoff. It looks like 39 minutes, 32 seconds after the hour.
0: Time Machine.

8 miles high. 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Mystery oldie time, here's the clue. While you were out painting the town, did you think I was just home sitting around? Who did it? I'll play next hour.

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1: Mr. Romano, I got a little present here for you. It's something that all the ladies in the apartment are fighting over. It's a whisper silent flush valve for your can.
2: Schneider, you shouldn't have.
1: Well, you know how I feel about you. Besides, in this here apartment with these walls, you got no privacy. I mean, what you got now is... But when I get that little baby installed, what you're gonna have is...
3: Hey, Rocky, watch me pull a rabbit out of my hat.
4: 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You're aboard the time machine.
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Hey, you can play anything on that jukebox you like, but hey, please, not B-17. Give Olivia Newton-John a break. Top all of the way back playback, it's star time again. Star set number two, the Osmonds. Hey, you know that 80 pounds Marie lost? Well, I think I may have found some of them.

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6: I was wondering if you had ever had on Porky Pig's very close friend, Mel Blanc.
7: No, and Mel was here last week. Unfortunately, we didn't have him on. They honored him at the Smithsonian.
6: Maybe he could bring some of his friends, you know, Daffy Duck, Bugs Bunny, that crowd.
7: Bugs is my favorite.
6: I like Bugs. Let's see now. I have something else. Oh, yes. I'm a classical musician. I was wondering if you'd like to hear a couple of variations on one of your favorite songs.
7: Sure.
6: Okay, you ready?
7: What are you going to play? What instrument?
6: I'm going to sing them.
7: Sing them, okay.
6: Sing them, okay. Take me out to the ball game. Take me out to the crowd by me. Some peanuts and Cracker Jacks. I don't care if I never get back, for it's root, root, root for the home team. If they don't win, it's a shame, for it's 1, 2, 3. Strikes you out at the old ball game. Okay?
7: Like that.
6: I have another one. You ready? Same song, different variation.
8: Please deposit $1.80. $1.80 for the past 10 minutes.
7: Wow.
6: Are you there?
7: It cost you $1.80, and we shot you too. We shot the operator. You're okay. You're not. Don't pay. We shot the operator. Go ahead.
6: Okay.
7: The mutual triggering automatic shooting computer, which can
8: $1.80.
7: That's just the tape. She's gone. She's
6: okay.
7: Gone. Don't worry. Go ahead.
6: Okay. Let's see. Second rendition. Take me out to the ball game. Take me out to the crowd. Buy me some peanuts and cracker jacks. I don't care if I never get back, for it's root, root, root, root.
7: Hold it, operator. Let him finish.
6: Say what?
7: Go ahead. Let him finish, operator.
8: Have $1.80.
7: She'll give it to you right away. Let him finish the song. We're on the air. Go ahead.
8: Sir.
7: Ma'am, just hold on a second. He's going to pay you. What are you doing in the middle of the night? Don't worry. Go ahead, sir. Finish.
6: Okay. Well, I got to...
7: She cut him off. Okay, get that operator. Get that name of that operator. A listener of the Larry King Show cut off by someone other than Larry. I am ticked. Ticked. I want this in the report, Judy. In the report. I want this to go to top management. Rubenstein, get him into the office. Get him in the office. I am... Did you hear that? Man's trying to sing a song on a radio show for $1.80. Good old AT&T, see? They give Cliff Robertson $17 million and cut off that guy for $1.80. You can call anywhere to anywhere, but you better have the cash, booby. You can call White River Junction, Vermont. You can call Blue River Junction, Sulphur Springs, West Virginia. But you better have the $1.80 or we jab you. Hi, is this Cliff Robertson? Put your $1.80 in, Cliff, or I'm hanging up on you. She didn't say that to Cliff Robertson, but this poor guy in Austin, Texas, no. It ain't the biggest city in the world. Guy's trying to make a call, trying to sing a song about the national pastime ingrained in American hearts, and they knock him off for $1.80.

0: If it ain't Charlie Moneybags, the big philanthropist.
1: You're aboard the time machine.
0: And when they called your name, you gave the large, generous amount of 3 cents.
1: Go worth the oldies.
2: I give him so much, Paul, I could ask him to give back

Well, hello, everybody, and welcome again to Dan Swinney's One Hit Wonders. This week, we're looking at the end of 1979, and that song, Girl of My Dreams, by Brian Brahm Tchaikovsky. Well, he was a British vocalist and guitarist. He first came to prominence as a member of a pub rock band, The Motors. Well, after he left them, he led a power group band, and the group scored that top 40 hit that you just heard, reaching number 37. Unfortunately, after disappointing sales of follow-up songs, his band split up in 1981, and Tchaikovsky left the music industry for good. Well, I want to remind you what a one-hit wonder is. It's a combination of artist and song that makes it big into the Billboard Top 40 once, but never repeats the achievement again. So moving forward with more one-hit wonders from 1979 with Saturday Night, reaching number 35 in September, Herman Brood, a Dutch musician and painter. As a musician, he achieved commercial success in the 70s and 80s and was called the greatest and only Dutch rock and roll star. Well, later in life, he started a successful career as a painter. In 2001, depressed by the failure of his drug rehab program and facing serious medical problems because of his prolonged drug use, he committed suicide by jumping from the roof of the Amsterdam Hilton Hotel at the age of 54.

driver's seat, sniffing the tears. Well, they reached number 15 with that hit in September of 79. It's a British rock band best known for that song. It was a hit in many countries. The group broke up in 1983 after changing many of the musicians in the band. Yeah, before that, big number 12 hit, Nick Lowe, Cruel to Be Kind. Nick Lowe is an English singer, songwriter, musician, producer, a real noted figure in the UK pub rock, power pop, and new wave circuit. Along with vocals, Lowe played guitar, bass guitar, piano, harmonica, and he's best known for his songs Cruel to Be Kind, which was his only US Top 40 single, and I Love the Sound of Breaking Glass, which was a Top 10 UK hit, as well as production work with Elvis Costello, Graham Parker, and many others. Lowe also wrote What's So Funny About Peace, Love, and Understanding, a huge hit for Costello. In July 2013, he appeared and was well received at the London Hyde Park British Summertime Festival, originally planned for a side stage, but promoted on to the main stage after headliner Elton John had to cancel. At both gigs, he performed solo with acoustic guitar. Looking at the end of 1979 and moving forward with Born to Be Alive, Patrick Hernandez, a French singer who had a worldwide hit with Born to Be Alive. In the 80s and 90s, Hernandez toured and had occasional appearances on other artists' albums in Europe. The fourth movie in the National Lampoon's vacation comedy series, Vegas Vacation, prominently featured the hit single.

There you go. Ian Gom and Hold On, reaching number 18 in October of 1979. And Ian Gom was he still is, a British singer-songwriter. He toured with Dire Straits on their Sultans of Swing tour. His song, Cruel to Be Kind, was co-written with Nick Lowe, another one-hit wonder. Gom still releases music, and in fact, in 2010, he released an album, Only Time Will Tell. And before that, Rolene. Who knows somebody named Rolene? I've never met anybody with that name. By Moon Martin, reaching number 13. Well, Moon Martin's a singer, songwriter, and guitarist from Altus, Oklahoma. He was given the nickname Moon because many of his songs had the word moon in the lyrics. That's his claim to fame, and I don't know where he is now. Moving forward with more one-hit wonders. You're going to like this one. Pop Music, reaching number one in November by M. They were a British singer-songwriter, new wave and synth-pop music project from London. They were led by English musician Robin Scott for a brief period in the late 70s and early 80s. M is most known for the 1979 hit Pop Music, which reached number two in the UK single charts in May of 79, and number one in the US Top 40 on November 3rd, 1979.

Now let's take a look at some of the news from 1979. Mad Max, the original movie, was dubbed for the original U.S. theater release because producers assumed American audiences would have trouble understanding Australian accents. Eytan Peretz was the first missing child to have their picture on a milk carton in 1979, but the murderer wasn't caught until 2012. Victoria's Secret began opening stores. First time an African-American character appeared in a video game was the 79 game titled simply Basketball on the Atari 800 system. On September 2nd, there was an unidentified nuclear explosion in the Indian Ocean, as it was known as the Vela incident. Rock and roll star Sid Vicious died of a heroin overdose in 1979. Dance!

Now there's Lauren Wood. Please don't leave. You couldn't get that point across. Yeah, Lauren Wood, a singer-songwriter, voiceover artist, and producer. Most notable for the 1989 single Fallen, which was used in the 1990 movie Pretty Woman. And her only one-hit wonder that cracked the top 40, Please Don't Leave, that you just heard, reaching number 24 with an assist from Michael McDonald in November of 79. Wood is also known by the nickname Chunky. Don't know why I had that little fun fact, but makes me want to find out why. And before that, Street Life, the Crusaders, an American jazz fusion group, is popular in the 70s. The Crusaders, for the most part, is disbanded by the early 90s. Moving forward with more one-hit wonders and a reminder to be sure to like Dan Sweeney's One-Hit Wonders page on Facebook for lots of one-hit wonder trivia, comments, and events. And as we continue to mop up the end of 1979, we are into December, looking at Chris Thompson, an English singer and guitarist known for both his work with Manfred Mann's Earth Band, specifically for his lead on the classic hit Blinded by the Light, and for his solo accomplishments, including the one-hit wonder If You Remember Me, reaching number 17 December 1st. 1980, he co-wrote and sang backing vocals on the track No Stopping Us Now with Patrick Simmons and Michael McDonald on the Doobie Brothers album One Step Closer. And Thompson has been featured on several albums by artists such as Alan Parsons, Jan Hammer, Mike Oldfield, as well as providing backing vocals for Brian May of Queen during his first few solo concerts in South America back in 1992.

there you go. I Still Have Dreams. We got number 39 squeaking in there, the top 40. December, mid-December, 79, Richie Furay, a singer-songwriter and Rock and Roll Hall of Fame member, best known for forming the bands Buffalo Springfield with Stephen Stills, Neil Young, Bruce Palmer, Dewey Martin, and Poco. In 2015, he released his latest CD, Hand in Hand. All right, let's move forward with the very last one-hit wonder of 1979 and the last one-hit wonder of the entire 1970s. This one's kind of special. It's historical. It's the Buggles, and they were an English new wave band formed in London in 1977 by singer and bassist Trevor Horn and keyboardist Jeffrey Downes. They topped the UK singles chart, reached number one in 15 other countries with their big song, Video Killed the Radio Star. Now, the duo released their first album, The Age of Plastic, in January of 1980. After that, they soon after the album's release, Horn and Downes joined the rock band Yes. Following a tour to promote the album, Yes disbanded in 1981, so that was lousy timing. Now, that same year, on August 1st, the music video for Video Killed the Radio Star became the first ever shown on MTV in the United States when they launched. I remember it well. They broke up in 1982. In October 2011, the Buggles reunited to play at the British Music Experience at the O2 Arena in London.

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1: 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We'll keep marching through the history of One Hit Wonders next time. Until then, you have a great week.
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0: HR. Kingsford burns hot when some others might not. 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
1: Your place for the classic top down, top 40 sound. And next weekend, your classic top down countdown. Far be it for me to interrupt the dude with the sax. I can smell that smoke from a not-so-distant fire. It is National Barbecue Day. Hey, put on another hot dog. I'll be right over. You

0: Also this weekend, Mushroom Hunting Day, which you might enjoy if you're a fun guy. Mama probably wouldn't recommend that either.
1: Want some whiskey in your water, sugar in your tea? What's all this crazy question they're asking me? This is the craziest party that could ever be.

The proceeding brought to you as a public service for National Hypertension Day. Today in 1975, Junko Tabei must have been excited when she became the first woman to climb to the top of Mount Everest. If that wasn't enough, she eventually became the first to reach the highest peak on each of the seven continents. But I'm still only gonna play this.

0: care.
1: I still got a bunch of those tickets in my dresser drawer. I bet I could trade them in for at least 3 spider rings. The first Chuck E. Cheese opened today in 1977. And today in 1960, Ted Maimon invented the laser. So he was dynamite with that.

0: Brewing Company, Milwaukee. TTRA.
1: The back roads down here are real car pounders. You need good shocks or you can kiss good rides goodbye. 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

0: That's what Elizabeth Peabody, who was born this day, might have said. Elizabeth founded America's first kindergarten. On the way, another for the inventor of the laser, which might have been the first song with a laser sound effect, which is right at the beginning.
1: The Kawatha Time Machine remembers.
2: Boy, oh boy, is she a dream! What style! A good looker, huh? A continental beauty! 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

1 week from today, we'll be on a safari of a different type as we play back your classic Top Down Countdown. And get this, that'll be the first of three That Thing special shows in a row. We'll tell you about the others a little later in the program. Today in 1929 in Hollywood, the first Academy Awards for Best Picture went to Wings, a story of two guys fighting over one girl. Where have we heard

0: That Thing, wishing a happy birthday to the Nickel. Introduced today in 1866 and mentioned in that song and the one before and the one before that. Now, can you think of anything those 15 cents will buy you today? Next, we've got Steam's Na Na, Hey Hey, Kissin' Goodbye. Okay, for those three nickels, who's playing piano on this version of the song? I'll tell you after these important words.
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2: 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That's right, Liver...

0: yet. We've got the latest round of our favorite Hour 2 game. 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Starting in just a few.
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for Armed Forces Day. That song from Elvis Costello's album titled Armed Forces, which happens to be about an army. Blowing out candles this weekend, this lady, Janet Jackson, who's about to take you on an escapade, perhaps in her Escalade.

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1: Mayberry RFD, one of America's favorite towns, is back in the winner's circle this fall on CBS. Yes, America's happiest hamlet opens its doors to you every Monday night for more warm and lighthearted entertainment, more surprises and chuckles than ever before, with old friends like Sheriff Andy, Goober, Howard, Emmett, and Aunt Bee. And new ones, too, like Farmer Sam Jones, played by Ken Berry, his son Mike, and girlfriend Millie.
2: Folks, I'm truly honored. As all of you know, this is the first time I've ever held political office, but I'm going to do the very best I can. Thank you. Mayberry is a fine little town, and maybe we can make it even better. I think the important thing to remember is this. Good government on any level is not just the work of your public officials. It should be everybody's concern.
3: Yeah.
2: And I just wanted to remind you that my office door will always be open, and I can use all the help I can get.
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1: Yes, life takes on a fresh excitement in Mayberry this fall with Ken Berry in the role of town councilman Sam Jones. 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

Today in 1973, we made lots of new daytime friends on TV. When the Watergate hearings began, that thing, wishing a happy birthday to this singer, Keith, I wouldn't like

0: The Kawatha Time Machine remembers.
1: The Red Cross apparently is going to assume a new role. They're going to get more directly involved in helping to solve armed conflicts. Not all members of the Red Cross think that's a good idea. We'll take a look at that story later this morning.
2: There's talk of a leadership review by some liberals in the province of Quebec. Meanwhile, Brian Mulroney is busy putting the final touches on his cabinet, expected to be larger than any other in history. Here's Wally.
3: Thanks, Pamela. As mentioned earlier, as we take a look at sports, Canada defeated the Soviet Union 3-2 in overtime last night to move into the final against Sweden. Let's take a look at the winning goal in overtime. John Tonelli, voted Canada's player of the game, keeps digging along the boards and gets it out to Paul Coffey. He drills it at the net, and Mike Bossy, standing at the side of the net, tips it with a stick, and it catches the corner. The game is over. A dramatic finish to an excellent hockey game. Paul Coffey, who moments before broke up a two-on-one rush, takes the shot, a Bossy deflection, and Canada moves to the final. We'll have more on the game later on Canada AM.
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7: This is the hour I like best, don't you?
8: This is...
9: What's going on?
8: Oh, I can't wait to tell you.
9: What's going on?
8: But I have to because it's a game, you see.
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9: What's going on?
8: With all these songs, what is the glue holding them all together? Aretha kicks it all off with clue number one.

Beach Boys and Clue 2 in our Hour 2 game. The singers on these next two songs once worked together on a pretty big hit, which has nothing to do with what's going on, just a passing observation. What's going-

That thing where the waiting is nearly over. I know you're excited. Just 1 week to go until your classic top-down countdown. As for this round of our favorite Hour 2 game, What's Going On? Two more clues before we spill the beans. One more

0: Should you be visiting your favorite restaurant this weekend, you might want to know that it's Waiters Day. And while we haven't played any songs about waiters yet, that is, we have served up quite a few about waiting. From Aretha, the Beach Boys, the Stones, Carly Simon, Wilson Pickett, Foreigner, and the Grassroots, who are clearly the most patient of those waiters, if you will. In any case, if you knew these are all waiting songs, you're a What's Going On champ. And yes, we'll have one song about a waitress and one with a waiter in the next bunch here on...
1: Well, why don't you bring your remarkable powers to bear and enlighten me as to what my future holds?
2: You're aboard the time machine.
3: I'm probably going to regret this. I need a waitress. You need a job. You like the people here.
2: Go aboard the oldies.
3: Think that they like you.

that might hurt a little. Man the man for Waiter's Day, however you define it. Next, the international number one song featuring an ex-waitress.

I could see why you might be after all these songs, Ray. I hate to say it, but we've got another waiting song next. Cue Major Harris on Card 2 after the OJ's jingle.

0: that thing in the midst of our special hour for those who wait, including those who wait on tables, which someone does in the next song. So here's what we've got coming up. 3 weekends and 3 special That Thing shows, starting with your classic top-down countdown next weekend, followed the weekend after by our first ever Spanning the Dial, saluting all the stations that bring this show to you every week. Then, as is customary during our first weekend of June, our annual class reunion special. A lot of fun things going on, so I hope you'll join us for all of it.
1: Heinz ketchup. 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

0: Well, you don't have to wait too long for more of the best hits ever. They're just moments away. Thanks for making us the soundtrack of your weekend.
1: That Thing with Rich Appel.
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1: Today in 1673, Louis Joliet and Jacques Marquette began their exploration of the Mississippi River, and somewhere along the way, they must have written this song for the Doobie Brothers.

the group Steel Breeze, for the actor who's as cool as a steel breeze, especially when he was Remington Steel. Happy birthday, Pierce Brosnan. We're next week, and it is your classic top-down countdown. Make sure you've got us on while you're grilling. This weekend, it's Biographer's Day. If you ask me, any good author knows never to start a biography with this.

Speaking of classic movie day, as we were earlier, yes indeed, David Bowie was inspired by 2001 A Space Odyssey when he wrote Space Oddity. Now from the French Society pages, today in 1770, Marie Antoinette married Louis Auguste, who would later be King Louis XVI. He was 15, she was 14, and the next song up would have been perfect for their DJ to play. Back to Bowie for a second. I've always wondered if Major Tom would have made it home okay if he had this on board.

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0: money you made in the market. 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

0: Twister Bride. 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

0: holiday I won't be celebrating this weekend, Ride a Unicycle Day. They just can't stop it, unless that is they are in the circus. Born this day, the inventor of the microphone, and if I'm correct, we'll hear his first words while speaking in one next.
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0: Today in 1968, Santana found someone they could depend on when they were discovered by the legendary Bill Graham, who booked him at the Fillmore in San Francisco. And the rest, as they say, is history. Hey, we have a second one of these.
1: And now, the world's shortest countdown.
2: Number two.

0: Published today in 1900, L. Frank Baum's book titled The Wonderful Wizard of Oz. That, of course, the world's shortest countdown of songs referencing that book and later movie. Next, a song from my favorite girl on a motorcycle back when I was 10 years old.
1: Do you remember that special candy? Your friends would always ask to share it. You could never.

0: favorite motorcycle mama. The chain don't break. When she was TV's Batgirl.
1: That thing with Richard Powell.
2: And now, the slow dance makeout song of the week.
0: Here's that one I promised earlier about another couple who fell in love just like in the movies and while watching them for this weekend's classic movie day. Might be a good time to watch Casablanca again. What do you think?

0: part of Mrs. Hanson was played by Mabel Page. The two women shoppers were Kay Wiley and Barbara Pepper. And the policeman was Emery Parnell.
1: And the announcer who makes everything official was the amazing Bill Quinn.
2: And that'll do it for you, Rich.
1: If you like our show, tell everyone you know and tell the station you're hearing us on. This is Rich Appel. 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
1: Wrapping it up on the crazy after show with one from the R&B rack in the back of the shack from Major Lance. After this, for one of the founding members of Yes, happy birthday, Bill Bruford, and have a great week, Appleheads.

0: From the Kawartha region of Ontario, Canada, bringing cottage country to the world with the best in nostalgia and the songs you've been missing.
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5: No more waiting.
4: No, no more waiting.
5: This is the time.
6: Now. The moment you've been waiting for.
4: Finally! I've been waiting for something like this my whole life!
6: The DJ that exemplifies knowledge, skills, and passion.
7: That's an accurate description.
8: 100%. 100%.
6: To triumph festivities of this magnitude.
9: Big. Real big.
4: Ginormous!
6: And achieve a party like no other.
5: Amazing.
9: You can say that again.
6: Ladies and gentlemen, please welcome.
4: This is gonna be great!
9: I can feel it.
6: DJ Mike Balea.
10: That's the one.
11: All right, let's count it down.
6: The party starts in three, two, one.

is a great one by Little Richard to get the show started. And great gosh and mighty, it's the Jukebox Party. I'm Mike Valerian. I'm glad to be with Irresistible You.

0: travel to the past and hear a song that'll make you say,
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0: Mike Valea.
3: Maybe we should go back in time.
4: Old gold. La la la la la la. 1959.

High School USA, Tommy Fazenda recorded about 28 different versions of that of different locations. It's the Jukebox Party as we go live into the recording studio with an alternate unreleased take of this one by the

some of the best music of all time alive just for you each and every week here on the Jukebox Party. Hey, let's go back with this fun one. Those Shamalama Ding Dong. It's Otis Day and the

Yeah, country classics by Patsy Cline. Now, you've all heard this next song by Ray Charles, but this is where he got it from. As we go back to 1956, this is Nappy Brown.

Anderson for that. One of my all-time favorite doo-wop classics, The Cleftones and Little Girl of Mine. Let's go back and do an early one by Neil Sedaka. You're knocking me out.

Now the Shangri-Las with a full studio version of Remember Walking in the Sand. Hey, you're listening to the Jukebox, buddy. I thank you for doing so. Now let's go back with my buddy Jerry Granahan and Dickie doing the Don'ts. Let's see if you remember this one.

Yeah, more of that old-time magic rock and roll with the Crystals and the Duran Duran. Hey, let's go back and do a twin spin. Two of my favorites by the Olympics. And we're going to kick it off with this one here. It's

Stay as you are. Those are the Olympics on the Jukebox Party. Now let's do something special by Sam Cooke. He recorded this song doo-wop style, but never released this particular version of it, but I'd like to play it for you right now. Check it out. Nothing can change this love.

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5: Want to have some fun?
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7: You want to have a party?
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9: Now it's a party.

Hey, there's one I haven't played in a while by the Sensations. Party Across the Hall, and we got one right here on the Jukebox Party. How soon before we hear another great oldie? How about right now as we go back

right there, Yama Yama, pretty mama. Thank you for being here and checking out the Jukebox Party. Now let's slow it down and lay a little soul on you as we go back with Joe Hayward.

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6: Hi, this is Gary U.S. Bonds, folks, and you're listening to the Mike Bellea Show. Hey!

Thank you, Fabian, for that one little tiger action here on the big broadcast. If you're enjoying yourself, let everybody know when and where they can catch the show also. I certainly would appreciate it. Now, how about some acapella by these guys? One of my favorites, the Nutmegs.

Meg sounding so good right here on the Jukebox Party. Hey, gang, let's go back in time and do one that should have made it, but nobody played it. This takes us back to 1960. These are the Sheiks.

0: is Mike, not just another DJ. 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DJ Mike Balea.
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6: Right on.

Seth got stung. Now let's go back and do one by one of Elvis's best friends in the business. Love this one here. It's Jackie Wilson, Mr. Excitement. Your love keeps lifting me higher and higher. Happening right here with Mike Belez, Jukebox Party.

Yeah, that's Jackie taking us higher and higher. Hey, let's reach over here and grab a piece of plastic that still sounds fantastic. I hope you like this one, gang. It's by a group called The Dials. It's called No Hard Feelings.

Hey, do you have a little grin above your chin? Are you feeling good? If so, why don't you let me know about it? Send me some feedback through my email, discjockeymike@verizon.net. 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Hey, it's always a pleasure to hear from you.

There's one you don't hear that much anymore, but always one of my favorites by Danny and the Juniors called Pony Express. All right, gang, let's go back into the recording studio and do this unreleased track by the Mellow King.

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2: 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The Mike Bolea Time Machine.
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Here's some more of that make you feel good music, Buster Brown and Fannie Mae. 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

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Hey, gang, the pleasure was all mine, and I certainly hope I shared some pleasure with you also.

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6: We have come so far
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7: No more waiting.
6: No, no more no waiting!
7: More. This is the time.
0: Now, the moment you've been waiting for.
6: Finally! I've been waiting for something like this my whole life!
0: The DJ that exemplifies knowledge, skills, and passion.
8: That's an accurate description.
9: 100%. 100%.
0: To triumph festivities of this magnitude.
5: Big. Real big.
6: Ginormous!
0: And achieve a party like no other.
7: Amazing.
5: You can say that again.
0: Ladies and gentlemen, please welcome.
6: This is gonna be great!
10: I can feel it. I can feel it.
0: DJ Mike Balea.
11: That's the one.
12: All right, let's count it down.
0: The party starts in three, two, one.